0: Yeah, I know I'm finna go late. Yeah, I'm gonna stay around her. Call me Cash Clay. Oh, I go crazy about.
1: 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And The Real Show, yeah. August 21st, starring Sexy Red, Key Glock, The Baby, and more. Yo, that's listen, right. It's going down at the YouTube Theater. 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Hey, so are you supposed to buy each other gifts? I'm talking about the bride and groom. Jackie Ramirez and Nico Blitz are getting married this weekend, and they're buying each other gifts for whatever reason. I've never heard of this. What about you?
2: I say just got married. It was a few months ago, but I did get my husband a gift, and I did tell him the week or two of that I probably would do it, but he didn't need to do the same. I just kind of felt called to do so because it was a special day, and I was getting gifts for bridesmaids, his family, like all these other people, but not the person I was actually marrying.
3: Oh.
2: So I felt like since everybody else was getting gifts, I should get him something.
3: Oh, wow. So did he end up getting you a gift, or was it just you?
2: He didn't on the actual day, but our honeymoon, or like mini honeymoon, was the weekend later, so like a week later, but that weekend.
3: Okay,
2: and
3: yeah.
2: It was also our dating anniversary, and he gave me a gift there.
3: Aw, that's awesome.
4: Love that.
1: So he gave you a two-in-one, a two-for-one.
3: A two-for-one, yeah.
2: Totally, but it wasn't something big and elaborate. It was just like, he's very practical, and I got him something that I thought he would appreciate that he actually needed.
1: Jackie Ramirez, do you know what you're buying Nico for the wedding?
3: Yeah, I do, actually.
1: What is it, like a wallet? Or
3: no,
1: a,
3: I can't tell
1: socks?
3: You. Because it's a surprise for him, so he's going to hear it right now. And
4: is it
3: I don't want
4: something
3: him-
4: that's right. personal to him, or is it something
3: it's
4: that
3: something
4: you
3: that
4: think?
3: It's something that he just wanted. It's something he's been wanting,
4: okay.
3: that I know that
4: go.
3: He would appreciate
4: look.
3: It.
1: Is it a box of Pokemon cards, or what is it?
3: No, he was like, you could just buy me Pokemon cards. I was like, you have enough of those.
1: Enough of those is crazy, dog.
5: Like, I mean, I want them.
1: You're happy enough. Calm
3: yeah,
1: down.
3: You're happy enough.
5: Jeez, thanks,
4: yo,
5: guys.
4: Real quick, congratulations to our girl Ari out in Long Beach. 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She got hers for the free. Congratulations.
1: Yo, hey, at 5:30, you have a shot to, big kick it with Mustard Mustasa. Mustard!
3: Mustard!
1: In Las Vegas. Ooh. 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

0: 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This is Cruz. I'm live in Las Vegas. 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The real show is August 21st, starring Sexy Red, Key Glock, The Baby, Ima, so many more at YouTube Theater. 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You're going to win tickets to party with Mustard in Las Vegas. We take care of everything. Let's get to it. Hey, so Beyonce's dad was recently on a podcast, and he was like, yo, Beyonce didn't make me. I made Beyonce. Listen to this.
1: For all of y'all that talk to think Beyonce made me, no. We were millionaires when she was 4 years old. So let me talk my Headliners Hair Salon, number one. Destiny's Child, those ladies who are uber talented. Me and my former wife, Miss Tina, y'all seen her. We own the number one black hair salon in Houston in the 80s. Made our first $1 million. Let me talk my
2: I'm going to be so real, dog. I don't think I've ever seen Beyonce's dad until today.
3: Right.
0: Matthew Knowles? Matthew been everywhere, dog.
2: I'm going to be honest. I have not.
3: I'm with Jackie too, man.
0: Hey,
2: I'm a Kiki Palmer. I'm sorry. I don't know who this man is.
0: That's crazy. Hey, Matthew was like, yo, I was a millionaire before Beyonce. Stop playing, bro.
4: Y'all ain't seen me in the 80s, baby.
2: He was on a podcast with Maury Povich, bro. I recognized Maury before I recognized Beyonce's dad.
0: For sure, the baby is Matthew Knowles, for sure. For sure the baby is his. You know what I'm getting, dog? I'm getting like Beyonce's No Contact. That's what I'm getting too.
4: It feels like that because a lot of stuff is out there. It makes it seem like he's waiting for a reaction.
2: Yeah.
0: Yes, bro. I think so. Nico Blitz is back in the mix right now. More music. Let's get to it.
3: Yes, sir, man. We got some Mustard on the way with Jeremiah and YG right now, though. You know, this title, the creator and YG, is called On

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1: 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Let's get it.
0: So, yo, this is Cruz. I'm in Vegas, and last night, I don't know if you guys ever ridden the New York roller coaster.
1: Okay. I'm gonna be so real with you, dog. I am never riding a roller coaster in Las Vegas.
0: Why?
2: Why not?
3: Sounds dangerous.
1: Because
3: man.
1: That seems like that's not the great like place sketchy? To like you Stay know dangerous. Have a roller coaster.
0: Maybe you're right, dog. I got on this roller coaster last night, 8 p.m. after some in and out.
3: Oh my god.
0: No, that's all good. That wasn't a factor. But the fact that I got beat up on this roller coaster is crazy. I got jumped into a gang on this roller coaster.
3: Jesus.
0: I got put on the set, bro.
1: Luckily, whoever's going to Vegas this weekend to check out Mustard, I mean, they're going to get to experience a New York right, roller coaster if they want to.
2: I was going
1: to
2: say, is this a plug for it or know, stay right? away from it? Is this a warning shot?
1: I know.
0: Stay Which away, bro. Stay away, dog. It's crazy, bro. It's a wild roller coaster. My son went on it 3 times, bro. He's 9.
1: Whoa.
3: He's insane.
1: Oh, yeah.
3: Bro.
1: He's built for that right now. Yeah,
0: he's built for it, bro.
2: You've officially entered your unk stage, man. You're the unk era, bro. Embrace
0: I think
2: it.
0: That roller coaster introduced me to the unk stage, bro. It's crazy.
3: Dude, it
0: bro.
3: Did, dog.
0: Listen, if you want to ride the roller coaster when you're out here, that's at your own risk. Just letting you know, it's a warning. Yo, another pair of tickets to Party with Mustard in Vegas happens in the 6 o'clock hour. Don't move. It's a Cruz show, Real 92.3.

like, babe, where you at? What's the move? 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Go, yeah, yeah. 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We can smoke Zah. 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
0: 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One name Candy and one name Lala. 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
1: Thick lil' b**** since she got some good. 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
2: 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It's going down August 21st. Yeah. Mm-hmm. Sexy Red, Key Glock, The Baby, Imaa, so many more at YouTube Theater. And tickets go on sale this Friday. The headlines, the gossip, the tea. Here we go.
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6: Yo, so J Balvin and Bad Bunny, I mean, they are back together again. Bad Bunny brought out J Balvin as a special guest in Paris on his closing night of his Paris shows. And not only did Bad Bunny bring him out, he let J Balvin perform at least like 5 solo songs, which I know usually when guests come out, it's probably about like, oh, we'll do our duo song, maybe one song. No, he let him go on for a while.
7: You had to make up for lost time.
6: Yeah, 1,000%.
2: They've been beefing, right? It's been weird for a while, so maybe that's Bad Bunny's way of saying, you know what, my bad, dog.
6: Yeah,
2: do your thing.
6: I don't really know who was in the wrong in that, like, in that beef, like that weird tension that they had, but all I know is that all 45,000 fans in attendance, they were going crazy when J Balvin rose up from the stage and
2: the lime green suit.
6: It was a movie. And that's all I got for the cheese, man.
2: Gracias, Jackie Ramirez. 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And they got it. They got it. They'll take care of you. And they don't get paid unless you win. So let's get to it. Nico Blitz is back in the mix.
8: Let's get the party started. 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You was hardly talking. 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
1: That's
0: too
1: right.
0: Easy. Yo, so Jay-Z is not only performing in New York, he's also performing in Los Angeles and, I believe, Paris. He's also added one more place. Mm-hmm. We'll talk about that next. Don't go nowhere.
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I get those goosebumps every time, yeah. 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

0: 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You could win them before you can buy them on Real 92.3. Too easy. Caller 10 right now, though. You're going to party with Mustard in Las Vegas. 866-246-8923. That's Mustard in Vegas. Let's get to it. So, yo, Hov is performing at SoFi, performing in Paris. He's performing in New York.
1: Yep.
0: And he has now added a London date. He's in England.
1: What?
0: I say boycott England because they took out Mexico.
1: FIFA. I'm dead.
0: World Cup, so don't even go to that show, bro.
2: Or just boycott. Show up with your Mexico jersey.
1: I'm just saying, I don't know. Is he a good husband? Because this London show happens to be on Beyonce's birthday.
0: Oh. That means Beyonce gonna come out, or she gonna be there, bro.
1: Is she gonna be there? Is she gonna come out?
0: I don't know.
1: Is he a bad husband because he's not working on his wife's birthday?
2: Or is it worse to make your wife work on your birthday?
1: Oh, that's right too. Yo, like if he makes her work, what kind of husband are you?
2: On my birthday, I'm a little upset about that.
0: Should you get a day off on your wife's birthday?
2: Right.
1: Yeah, I mean he should have the day off because that's his wife's birthday.
0: I don't know, though. No, he's got. That's how bad the economy is. He working on his wife's birthday.
1: Damn.
2: Get to work, Jay.
1: If Jay-Z's working on his wife's birthday, God bless, bro.
2: Ain't none of us safe out here.
0: Nah, ain't none of us safe, bro. No. You need a day off? Forget about it. Yo, listen, if London gets Beyonce, then SoFi needs something, too. Stop playing.
1: Oh, true.

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1: What a dub,
0: man. We just announced it today, man, with Big Boy, Sexy Red, Key Glock, The Baby, Bino Rideau, Coi Leray, Jordan Ward, Compton AV, Dre Sinatra and Friends at The Real Show. 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
1: Don't miss it now.
0: It's gonna be a movie, all right? Super excited for that, too, all right? Look up, coming up. Let's do some Weekend, some Drake, and right here, man, that Yay, All the Love. It's on.

40 was a shebang. All of my ops, they diss. Please don't put me to the test. They tryna get back on the net. I'm tryna get back in the flesh. Yeah.

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1: What a dope, bro.
0: Coming up, man, we got to talk about SZA shared some medical information with the internet. We're going to break that down in a little bit. Let's do some Mariah the Scientist as well in a few. After this, Chris Breezy, it's obvious on Real 92.3.

0: Terrell 92.3 LA's new one for hip hop. It's the Bootleg Kev Show, man. That's James Andre Jefferson Jr.
1: What a do, boo?
0: All right, man. SZA says she finally got formally diagnosed with a form of autism from her doctor.
1: Ooh.
0: Yeah, she shared on her Instagram page essentially the doctor's summary saying that she has shown patterns and scores and behaviors that are quite consistent with autism. So she went on her page and told everybody she's smarter than everybody, and she has Asperger's, so that's the same thing that Elon Musk has.
1: Oh, we need to give her $1 trillion then. That's what that sounds like.
0: Well, I'm sure she's got enough money. But yeah, man, shout out to SZA for sharing such a personal thing. So Asperger's, highly functional autism. I feel like a lot more people probably have this.
1: We just don't got the money to get diagnosed.
0: Anyway, man, shout out to SZA. Stay by your radio. Coming up, we got the Daily Hate on the way. 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
1: What a dubo.
0: The Daily Hates coming up, y'all. We're not hating on the fact, though, that the real show just got announced. It's going to be fun. August 21st, Sexy Red, Key Glock, The Baby, Beano, Coyle Ray, and more. 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So make sure you head over there. But look, The Daily Hate is coming up. If you got something you want to hate on, leave us a voicemail one more time. That number, 877-817-2888. Let's do this. Young Miami.

0: can't go to a restaurant without 50 billion people in my head screaming. It's everywhere. I mean, I have.
1: So you're not a fan of the World Cup festivities going on?
0: No. Right. I'm not into it. I'm over it. I'm tired of it. Let's move on, y'all.
1: I'm going to lie. A lot of people who I never, ever watched soccer in their life, in my life, are all of a sudden a huge soccer fan.
2: First of all, it's football.
1: Soccer. Ooh. Football. We're in America. It's soccer.
2: Okay, I see what's going on.
0: It's soccer.
1: She's hating on the World Cup. She's over it, James.
2: Oh, yeah. Hey, come on. Get with the business.
1: Hey, what are you hating on? Leave us a voicemail. 877-817-2888. Let's do this LMA 100 right here on Real 92.3. Turn

0: That Kev Show, man. That's James Andre Jefferson Jr.
1: What a do, bro?
0: Yes, sir. Hey, this is an interesting study. A record 20% of U.S. adults are now projected to remain unmarried for their entire life. This is the highest rate in American history. Not surprised.
1: Oh, there's going to be a lot of cat ladies and men out there, huh?
0: Yeah, I feel like people are too obsessed with video games and, you know.
1: Maybe. Just not doing nothing. Not even going outside anymore since COVID.
0: Yeah, without the whole social interaction, it's hard to get married. All right, look, stay by your radio. Coming up next, we got the

0: the Bootleg Cav Show, the No Cap News Reports, coming up in a few minutes. That's when James finds the crazy stories in the world, and we talk about them. What you got on the way, James?
1: All right, so a morbidly obese man got locked in a grocery store. Let's just say the expected happened.
0: All right, more on that up next, man. We're going to break it down. It's the Bootleg Cav Show.

0: Hey, we're gonna tell you what's going on in these streets, man. And you know why? Giving it to you straight, no filter. Let's go.
1: The No Cap News with James Jefferson Jr. inside the Bootleg Cav Show. Talk to him, homie.
2: It's the Bootleg Cav Show, man. Time for the No Cap News. What's going on, James?
3: Hey, man, this is kind of hilarious. So, a man that's morbidly obese. I mean, he's like two of me, at least 350 pounds. I don't know how this happened, but he got accidentally locked in the grocery store. And while he was in there overnight till the employees came, he ate $11,000 worth of food.
2: Damn. That's a lot of... First of all, $11,000 worth of food in one night?
3: He was making sandwiches because it was deli meat, donuts, and cheese.
2: Oh, hell no.
3: He was living his best life. This is the picture of him. Right after
2: all-time fat ass.
3: Oh yeah, he should open the napkins because he looked like a fat ass mess.
2: Oh man, $11,000 worth of food in the night is crazy.
3: I don't think he should go to jail though.
2: No, I think he should go to therapy
3: or fat camp or something.
2: Anyway, man, Stay By Your Radio coming up next. Let's talk about it. Do you feel like you need to be living with someone before you marry them?
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1: Oh my God, oh my God, oh my God, hey, oh my God, oh my God.

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1: What it do, bro?
0: All right, this is interesting, man. We got a friend of ours who's getting married in a couple of weeks, and I did not realize that him and his fiance don't even live together.
1: I wish them the best, but hey, I think you should definitely live with your significant other for a little bit.
0: Before you get married?
1: 100%, don't you think?
0: Well, my whole thing is, they're getting married in 2 weeks, and they already don't live with each other. So what happens? You get married, and then immediately you move in?
1: Hey, trial and error in this case.
0: Anyway, man, we want to hear from y'all. Do y'all think you need to live with someone before marrying them? 877-817-2888. We're taking the calls up next. It's the Bootleg Kev.

0: know my little off they rocker. 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
1: 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I'm in the street. Pickable. Yes, AGs. I'm putting some to sleep. Pickable. He on the ground. I praise God and start stumping feet. 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

0: business, I would not hold your hand.
1: 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Never got us open till we open up that can. 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

0: All right, let's talk about it, man. Do you feel like you need to live with someone before marrying them?
1: Because we have
0: a buddy of ours getting married in a few weeks, and he does not live with his fiance yet.
1: It might be a problem. Hey, I wish the best for him, though.
0: We should have a fun time at the wedding, though. Listen, 877-817-2888. What do you think? Do you think you need to live with someone before you walk down the aisle? What's going on?
2: I think you need to live together. I'm sorry. You have to test out the goods before you commit to buying them. You know, like, I just feel that when you live together, you get to know what each other's about, and that'll probably be most helpful.
0: Even
2: in
0: if
2: the
0: you
2: marriage,
0: stay over all
2: there's
0: the time.
2: No surprises. Yeah, but staying over is different than actually living with someone.
1: 100%. I was with my lady for 13 years. We moved in at the year 14, and I literally found out so much about her before I married.
0: Hey, what did you find out about your girl that you didn't know already before you moved in with her?
1: That I'm all the problems.
0: Oh, there you go.
1: It's just me.
0: Anyway,
1: nobody else.
0: Pick up that phone, man. 877-817-2888. Let us know your thoughts. Do you think you need to live with someone before you marry them? Our friend is going in blind.
1: Oh, dude. It could be a problem.
0: Anyway, man, coming up next, let's talk about it. This Taylor Swift wedding, man, the lore that keeps coming out from it is kind of crazy. You'll never guess what all of the guests got. It's the Bootleg Kev Show.

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0: Two Light Cap Show holding it down, man. Apparently, Taylor Swift and Travis Kelce's wedding, all of the guests got Cartier watches.
1: Hold on, wasn't this at Madison Square Garden?
0: Yes.
1: So all the guests got Cartier? Oh, that's crazy.
0: Cartier watches, very expensive. I don't know how many people they actually had, like, who attended. I think it was around 1,000.
1: Well, that's 1,000 is a lot.
0: 1,000 Cartier watches is insane. Anyway, stay by your radio. Coming up next, we got the People's Mix on the way. It's the Bootleg Kev Show.

0: Kev Show, man, that's James Andre Jefferson Jr.
1: What a do, boo?
0: Yesterday, Trump had some sort of luncheon that Nicki Minaj was at.
1: That's all we see her. She just be connected to MAGA now. She's supposed to drop an album and all that, didn't it?
0: Trump was swooning over Nicki, all right? Oh, Lord. We got the audio up next. It's the Bootleg Kev Show.

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1: What a do, boo.
0: All right, man. Nicki Minaj was hanging out at the White House again with her buddy Donald Trump.
1: Man, I'm so sick of her going to the White House to go do what she got to do up there.
0: Well, a lot of people are thinking that Trump objectified Nicki. This all because he said the following.
2: We also have a woman that is so respected and so hot and so great and such a great friend of, I don't say conservative, I say of common sense.
0: So then I guess he goes on right here to confuse her with some lady who's ahead of one of these agencies.
2: But Jeff is great, and he's married to a person who's doing a phenomenal job at the SBA. Small business. Nicki Minaj is so incredible. They call it small business, Nicki, but when you add it up, it's bigger than any bank probably in the world, right? I don't know.
0: So there you go, man.
1: That's where she's been this whole time. She's been running the small business in the country. I didn't know that.
0: All I know is Trump has an infatuation with Nicki.
1: Oh, yeah. He probably sees something he like on her, huh?
0: He would definitely divorce. I don't know if he'd divorce, but he would cheat on Melania.
1: How would he cheat if he can't even get it up? What are we talking about here?
0: Anyway, stay by your radio. Coming up next, we're jumping into People's Mix, y'all. Keep it locked.
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0: 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Falling hard on another hemisphere. Somebody tell them people Mr. Hem is here.
1: Whoa, whoa, whoa, whoa, whoa, whoa.
0: Mr. Hem is here.
1: Whoa, whoa, whoa, whoa, whoa, whoa.
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0: 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Somebody tell them people Mr. Hem is here. Mr. Hem is here. Mr. Hem, Mr. Hem, Mr. Hem, Mr. Hem, Mr. Hem.
1: 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We in the People's Mix right now. Hit us up, 877-817-2888, man. That's James Andre Jefferson Jr.
2: What it do, bro?
1: Yes, sir. Get at us. Your shout-out, your requests, all that coming up. Let's do some Don Toliver, man. But right here, kicking things off, new music. YG, Pusha T, man. This is off that new album, Gentleman's Club. It's called OMG. It's on the Bootleg Kev Show.
3: 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I am.
4: Oh, my God. Oh, my God. Oh, my God. 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Oh, my God.

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That be fast talking, you should have ran. Oh my God, I went Rory, went Lamb. Oh my God, they don't know what to do with him. Oh my God, I took my shirt off to swim. She like, oh my God, even in the gym. Oh my God, oh my God, oh my God, hey, oh my God, oh my God.

0: wrist, how hood am I? 25 year run, how good am I? Oh my God, Rolls Royce all electric. Oh my God, spectacular, the specter. Oh my God, he called a phone talking reckless. Oh my God, I had to wake up for breakfast. There's a guest list for the necklace. 84 carats playing Tetris. Oh my God, I'm LV and Y3. Oh my God, King pushing YG.
1: Oh my God, oh my God, oh my God, hey, oh my God, oh my God. Oh my God, oh my God, hey, oh my God, oh my God, oh my God, oh my God, hey, oh my God, oh my God, oh my God, oh my God, wait, oh my God.
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0: 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Girl that a wham in a circle, even if a little make a jump like a hurdle.
1: What's up, y'all? This is J. Cole. The Rock is in the building. And you are now live in the mix with DJ Sam I Am.
2: Dougie, yo, told me he been on some positive. Yeah, yeah. Lately, I just wanna show up and body some. Yeah, yeah. Always been a little mad.

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1: It's the Bootleg Kev Show with James Andre Jefferson Jr.
2: What it do, bro?
1: Yes, sir. Coming up, man, let's talk about this movie Obsession. It just broke a record for the 2020s. We'll tell you which movie it just passed in a few, man. We're going to talk about that up next. First things first, let's get into some new music. That Glorilla Pooh Shiesty, it's called

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1: You know, young rich. 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We got a whole lot of new money, though.
2: Young Metro, don't trust you. I'm gonna shoot you.
1: Hey!

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1: What a do, bro?
0: Obsession is now the highest grossing original live action film of the 2020s, surpassing Sinners.
1: Oh, man. Both great movies. I'm just going to say that.
0: Yes. By the way, man, Obsession is now out on Amazon Prime.
1: So is it?
0: I just watched it at the crib. Yeah.
1: I'm going to go check it out again. That was a good movie.
0: It was a wild movie, bro. Anyway, stay by your radio. We got the No Cap News coming up. Keep it locked.

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1: Them superpowers get neutralized. 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I calculate you're not as calculated. I can even predict your angles. 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
1: Hey, we're gonna tell you what's going on in these streets, man. And you know why? Giving it to you straight, no filter.
2: Let's go. Let's go. The No Cap News with James Jefferson Jr. inside the Bootleg Cash Show. Talk to him, homie.
3: The Bootleg Kev Show, man. Time for the No Cap News right now. What's going on, James?
4: Just a few months ago, Ford fired a bunch of human engineers because they were going to replace them with AI. They are taking that back now because a bunch of the AI robots have failed quality checks that will lead to lawsuits. So they are rehiring human engineers. AI is losing people, I'm trying to tell you.
3: Yeah, ChatGPT will give you the wrong answer on so much stuff. If you like kind of push it towards giving you false information, it's just going to give you false information.
4: And then they'll apologize. Oh, yeah, you're so right. Oh, yeah, my bad. I was thinking too hard. Like, you're supposed to be a robot getting stuff right.
3: Yeah, no, ChatGPT's cooked. Anyway, look, man, stay by your radio. We got the Daily Hate on the way. Keep it locked, y'all. It's the Bootleg Kev Show.
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0: I'm good. 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

0: The Bootleg Kev Show holding it down, man. We got the Daily Hate in a few minutes, man. It's your time to get your calls in. Let us know what's got you pissed off right now. The number's 877-817-2888. Pick up that phone. Tell us what's got you pissed off, James. Anything you want to hate on?
1: People that throw parties but don't have AC at their house. Like, you got to have both, especially
0: if you can't have the swamp cooler?
1: No, you got to have AC. You got to. Not that little... Everyone's going to be cooped up by the window.
0: Anyway, stay by your radio. We got your calls coming up next. Get ready.

0: All right, time for the Daily Hate. What are you hating on?
1: Oh, my gosh. When you're driving and people don't pass in the pass lane, I need a sign at this point. I need a sign to just put in the car. That's the passing lane. What are you doing? Horrible.
0: Just so we're clear, the passing lane is which lane again? Because it sounds like you're hating on
1: me. The left lane.
0: Oh, okay. Okay.
1: You should be passing in the left lane. And then when you're at the speed you want, you go back to the right lane. Let people pass you on the left.
0: All right, that checks out. That makes sense. I just know if I'm on a freeway, people always seem to be angry when they drive by me. So maybe that's because I'm in the passing lane.
1: Yes, you either pass or you go get back in the right.
0: There it is. All right. Yeah, well, thanks for hating on me, ma'am. 877-817-2888. If you got something you want to hate on too, man, leave us a voicemail right now. Coming up next, though, let's talk about it. New stat that's kind of alarming about unmarried adults in America.

0: Bootleg Cap Show, man, this is kind of crazy. A record 20% of U.S. adults are now projected to remain unmarried for their entire life. This is the highest in American history.
1: People not going outside, so they can't find nobody. That's what the problem is.
0: Yeah, the lack of human interaction will lead your ass unmarried for life.
1: And right? Going on the hub is not human interaction. That's self-interaction.
0: Anyway, we're getting out of here, man. Back at it tomorrow. Same time, same place. Enjoy the rest of your evening. It's the Bootleg Cap Show. We out.

0: Don't tell you twice. I'm real discreet, like a thief in the night.
1: Yeah, like a thief in the night. I pull up, give a deeper tonight. Uh-huh. Tryna fuck in the VSI.

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1: What a dub, man.
0: We just announced it today, man, with Big Boy, Sexy Red, Key Glock, The Baby, Bino Rideau, Coyle Ray, Jordan Ward, Compton AV, Dre Sinatra and Friends at The Real Show. 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
1: Oof, don't miss it, man.
0: It's gonna be a movie. Gonna be a movie, all right? Super excited for that, too, all right? Look up. Coming up. Let's do some Weekend, some Drake, and right here, man, that Yay, All the Love. It's on Real.

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1: What a dope, bro.
0: Coming up, man, we got to talk about SZA shared some medical information with the internet. We're going to break that down in a little bit. Let's do some Mariah the Scientist as well, and a few after this Chris Breezy. It's Obvious on Real 92.3.

0: 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It's the Bootleg Kev Show, man. That's James Andre Jefferson Jr.
1: What a do, boo?
0: All right, man. SZA says she finally got formally diagnosed with a form of autism from her doctor.
1: Ooh.
0: Yeah, she shared on her Instagram page essentially the doctor's summary, saying that she has shown patterns and scores and behaviors that are quite consistent with autism. So she went on her page and told everybody she's smarter than everybody, and she has Asperger's, so that's the same thing that Elon Musk has.
1: Oh, we need to give her $1 trillion then. That's what that sounds like.
0: Well, I'm sure she's got enough money. But yeah, man, shout out to SZA for sharing such a personal thing. So Asperger's, highly functional autism. I feel like a lot more people probably have this.
1: We just don't got the money to get diagnosed.
0: Anyway, man, shout out to SZA. Stay by your radio. Coming up, we got the Daily Hate on the way. It's the Bootleg Kev Show.
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1: What it do, bro?
0: Coming up, man, we got the Daily Hate, Los Angeles. What are you hating on? 877-817-2888. Leave us a voicemail right now. Anything you're hating on, James?
1: I'm hating on Rui Hoochimama. You went to the Ops.
0: Rui Hachimura, who went to the Clippers?
1: Yeah. Come on, brother. What you doing? I get you. God gets you money. You could have went somewhere else.
0: So you're with the White Walkers.
1: Is that what we call them?
0: Yeah. You're with the whites over there, huh?
1: Hey, the great whites. They my whites. From the Black Mamba to the White Mafia.
0: I'm just glad I can go back to hating the Lakers again since LeBron left. Oh. Go Suns.
1: Oh, you one of them, huh?
0: Yeah, I was all
1: of them. Oh, your Suns ain't going to do nothing. It don't matter. So, hey, have fun with that. It
0: makes two of us. Anyway. Stay by your radio, man. Let's get into this one right now. Some Yay off the Bully album. It's on Real 92.3.

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Big Boy's Neighborhood Phone Tap on the 10's time. Maid service right here. This salute to calls the residents to let them know that they have won a maid service, a cleaning service, that which is free and which is great until you hear what time they're going to show up to clean the actual home. It's going to get it to your phone tap on the 10's right here. Big Boy's Neighborhood.

0: Yes, I was calling in reference to letting you know that the application that you filled out for the free maid service for 1 year, and we're just calling to let the person at the residence to notify them that they will be receiving a free maid service for 1 year, courtesy of We Clean Everything.
1: I guess it won't hurt to try it.
0: What day would you like your service?
1: I'd like Thursday.
0: Okay, so we're going to set you up for Thursday between 2:30 and 3:30 a.m.
1: 2:30 and 3:30 a.m.
0: Yes, ma'am.
1: I don't want that.
0: Just go ahead and keep the house dirty like it is. Thursday, they will come in and they'll clean that place up like it's nobody's business.
1: I told you my house was dirty.
0: I know it is.
1: I just told you I don't want your service.
0: Why you don't want my service, ma'am? Because I'm a black man?
1: No.
0: Because I don't know my daddy?
1: Well, that's stupid. I don't even know you. How do I know you don't know your daddy?
0: Oh, okay, at first you wanted the service, and then now you're saying that you don't want the service because I'm a PIMP.
1: I didn't tell you I wanted it in the first place.
0: Ma'am, they're going to come irregardless.
1: They do not want you here.
0: Well, we are coming there. They will be there on Thursday, hon, okay? We're going to have Lil John come down.
2: Okay.
1: A little what?
0: Lil John.
2: What?
1: Lil John.
2: Uh-huh.
0: Man, let's not get caught up on names right now. Let's just get caught up on this beautiful service that you're about to have and how your house is going to go from dirty to clean, from the ghetto to the getmo.
1: I got a problem with your call.
0: Why you got problems with my call?
1: Because I told you I didn't want nobody in my house, and you gonna send them on out here anyway? That don't make no kind of sense.
0: They coming to your house.
1: Goodbye.
0: Okay, thank you so much. It's a pleasure.
1: Goodbye.
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0: Big boy neighborhood. Luigi is up in here, man. Ice Spice, what we got?
1: Yeah, so I don't know if you guys have seen this viral video or picture that's going around on social media, but there's a picture with Ice Spice and Tobey Maguire. Tobey Maguire is Spider-Man, obviously, and Ice Spice. They were at the 4th of July party for a Michael Rubin, which is that one famous white party where every freaking celebrity and superstar and sports star goes.
0: Let you know that you're not part of the crew.
1: Yeah, we've never been invited to that.
0: Yeah, man.
1: 1,000%.
0: So there's the who's who.
1: As opposed to wearing the who's that.
0: Yeah. Hollywood. We're like, man, who's that? That's us. You know what I'm saying? Yeah, snap your finger famous.
1: Yeah. Now, the picture that has a lot of people talking about is a picture of them that looks like they're kissing.
0: So this is Ice Spice and Tobey Maguire.
1: And Tobey Maguire. I'm going to show it to Big for the first time. You've never seen it?
0: The picture does look like it.
2: That looks like a whisper. Like a whisper.
0: Or you know, it's just a freeze frame. It just looks like a lean in where she could be like talking to him. You don't know how far they are from the way the picture's taken.
1: It looks like they're like at a balcony and whoever's taking this picture like below the balcony, so they're facing up. So
2: or
1: they're
2: in a trash can trying to get a picture.
3: But
0: like the depth of it, you don't know how far their faces are from each other.
1: But yeah, you're right. I just noticed that. Yeah, he is kind of holding her arm to like kind of like come
3: in,
1: like kind of thing, right?
3: Her a little bit.
1: Whatever it is.
0: Oh well, yeah, and the Mighty Police. She gonna see that.
3: The Mighty Police.
1: So now they're coming out and they're saying this is allegedly from Ice Spice's team that they were just sharing a vape.
0: Oh really? Though.
1: Yeah. They were actually just sharing a vape.
0: Hey, man, let me tell you, man, if we sharing a vape, we doing it.
2: Yeah.
0: we hooking up. Oh, yeah, man.
1: Oh, that's lips already. Both
0: I'm
1: lips.
0: Sharing a vape with you?
3: Right, yeah.
0: Man, that's crazy, man.
2: But that would can handle it, though.
0: What now?
2: Spider-Man can handle it.
1: Bro, he's a big guy. Big guy.
4: Big guy. Big guy. Big, big guy. Big guy. SpongeBob, big guy.
2: Spider-Man, big guy.
0: Can he really handle this?
5: What's a matter, daddy?
0: You know what I mean? When I hit her with that, if a matter, daddy.
2: Oh, my gosh.
0: Yeah, I was like, man, do you have a matter, daddy? She was like, matter, daddy.
5: What's a matter, daddy?
0: Yeah, man.
2: Oh, my gosh.
0: That's my ringtone.
1: When she said that, bro, I literally melted in my seat. I was like, oh,
2: yeah,
1: my
2: dude,
1: God.
2: The way she said it.
0: Hey, man, I didn't even recognize because you're so low in your seat anyway. I don't know when you're melting, when you're sitting up, right? I don't know.
2: She thought it was your son. Is this your son?
0: Yeah, man.
2: Ouch, dude,
0: she's like, oh, who's the little guy? Did she smell the beer on your breath? She's like, wait, hold on, who is this?
2: he smells like a drunker, man.
0: Yeah, trying to help you into your chair. Hey, nah, he can't handle that.
1: But if Tobey Maguire is handling nice spots, go ahead, dog.
0: Nah, he ain't
3: here. That's one of those, go ahead,
1: bro. Get it, Spidey.
0: You held on to that together for a long time,
3: yeah,
0: huh?
3: Yeah, I did.
0: I can't see it together. You continue to hang out with us, man. We've been Big Boy's Neighborhood.
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6: 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Nappy Boy Radio.

0: 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Big Boy Neighborhood. Jesus, support what is up in here. Jesus, hang loose. What you got?
1: I'm beefing with another set of people. You know, usually it's the frat house that's next door.
0: Oh, yeah, yeah, to. By your house, right?
1: Yeah, but there's like a in the back house, you know, where the back door is. There's
0: why does it sound like you're getting a southern accent?
2: Yeah,
1: back door.
3: Did I heard that. Did I
0: heard it.
1: Yeah. Twang.
0: Yeah. Go ahead.
1: But there's a new family that moved in there, and then they got kids, and I just noticed that like these kids, like it's fun, like they're playing.
0: How young are they?
1: They're like I think eight. The oldest is eight.
0: Okay.
1: And then six, seven. So you know they're playing baseball and they keep hitting the ball over the yard. So I've been a kid. I know what it is. I keep throwing the ball back. You know, I just like throw it for them. And then one of them, I was just like told them, hey, be careful because you can hurt a window, break a window. Just you know, just let you know. And I didn't notice that I was still around in the yard and they couldn't see me. And one of them said, hey, shut your ass up. And I was like, Hannah. So then I peeked over the window and said, hey, what'd you say? And then they ran inside the house and they did the whole thing. And I'm just like, all right. So now I'm at war. Now every time they throw a ball.
0: The kid told you to shut your ass up.
1: And I thought the kids didn't have it like that anymore. I thought the dad was like, these kids don't talk like that anymore. No, these kids did.
0: It is, man.
1: Yeah, and I'm like, punked. Oh. Yeah, I'm getting punked. And then I wanted to talk to the dad, but then they did that one thing where, like, they got emotional about it. So once a kid cries, you lost.
0: Like, oh.
1: You lost.
0: And they cried in front of who?
1: The dad. Because the dad came out and I was just like, hey, you know, because the dad was saying that there's a bunch of balls. I was like, oh, there's a bunch of balls. But I was telling one of your son to, like, you know, be careful because he can break a window. And I could have left it like that. But nah, I wanted a little bit of pettiness. Oh, yeah, and yeah. I was like, yeah, you know, but I tried telling him. But, you know, he said, you know, shut your ass up. But, you know, it's all good. And he's like, oh, he said that. And then he goes, I didn't say that. He starts crying. And now I feel like I'm the guy.
4: Oh, my God.
1: And then the dad's looking at me like, all right. And I was like, no, he did say that. So now he's like, yo, chill. Like, why are you doing back and forth with the kid? And
0: I just felt like that.
1: No, but I can see like he's just like, oh, okay.
4: I mean, yeah, that's kind of like, I cannot believe you were the one to go and snitch.
0: No. Hey, dude, I would do the same thing, man.
4: If I'm the one that's like, would not, I would be like, man, these kids.
1: Oh, if they break a window, then what? Then what? Then I have to pay for it and I got to go, what if my son's playing in that room and then the window breaks? Like, you know, you just got to be careful.
0: And you got to be careful with your kids, too. You know what I'm saying? Like, when we used to say it takes a village, it's a community, that's the village and the community.
1: There it is.
0: I mean, one time, man, this guy I know, he probably going to be like, damn, Big told this story on air. But, yeah, his son rolled past me on some skates and socked me in my side.
1: Oh, dang.
0: And he kept rolling. And when he came by the next time, I snatched his ass up.
1: Yep, there it is.
0: Snatched him by his collar, pushed him up against all that. It was ridiculous.
4: Oh, my God.
0: But I went and told the dad.
4: Right.
0: Like, hey, yo, just what your son did, and this is what I did to your son. Yeah. Now, fast forward, if somebody did that to my son, I will fight the dad.
1: Yes.
0: Like, the dad should have really fought me.
1: Yeah.
0: You know what I'm saying? But at that time, he chose not to.
1: Exactly.
0: And this is before I had kids. Now I know not to put my...
1: No. Thank God this dad didn't want
0: to... Yeah, but to take a village, man. I think you did the right
1: thing. Thank you. And I didn't want to fight the dad either. He's way bigger. He's like
0: really?
1: Military. I'm like,
0: maybe we shouldn't even be talking about the family then.
1: Yeah, you know what?
0: There's
1: peace now. There's peace.
0: Right. Okay. Until the next thing.
1: Pick your battles.
0: Yeah.
1: Pick your battles.
0: Yeah,
1: someone my own size, huh?
0: Like, yeah, one of my neighbors, I know I get all over him.
1: Right.
0: Yeah, for real. Go on with that, man. Why you parked in front of the mailbox? Gotta know what your neighbor to mess with. You know what I'm saying?
2: I got a neighbor I know I can beat up.
1: Yeah.
2: For sure, bro.
0: Hey, dude. He wakes up in the morning and you just do. I'm gonna let it go. Don't say nothing, Marty. Y'all continue to handle this in the neighborhood, Big Boy's neighborhood.

0: Big Boy Big Neighborhood. Louis G is back up in here. What up, Lou Dog?
1: Oh, friend of the neighborhood, Shakira.
2: Shakira.
1: Just broke a crazy record. Shakira holds the all-time record as the first.

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It is going down August 21st, starring Sexy Red, yeah. Key Glock, DaBaby, and yes, many, sir. Many more. YouTube Theater and your chance to win is coming up in the 8 o'clock hour, so make sure that you're hanging out with us in the neighborhood. It's about that time for your phone tap, courtesy of your good friend, Mr. Luther Lufe. This one right here is slot machines. This is Luther calls a casino to complain about being taken advantage of. All righty, he lost everything. He's going to get it to your phone tap on the 10s right here. Big Boy's Big Neighborhood. Boy.

0: happen?
1: Yes, I was trying to reach someone that's in like the casino area about a complaint that I have. And I know you guys get these calls all the time, but I feel like I was really bamboozled. I sat there and I was playing on the quarter signature machines and I hit a progressive. And of course, once the bells start going off and everybody realized that now Luther is paid, then that's when the cocktails start. Cocktails, cocktails, cocktails. At no point, like, they could tell, they can say cocktails, could I get you anything? But no one would ever come up to me and say, you know what, sir, you've been here for almost 2 days. Maybe you should leave.
0: No.
1: They just kept on pumping drink after drink into me, and no one cared about maybe if I had to come home and I had to pay a telephone bill.
0: They're running a business.
1: And so they can hurt me personally just so they can have a come up.
0: Did anybody put a gun to your head to play?
1: They might as well, sir, because they gave me poison.
0: Did you learn a lesson?
1: They gave me gin and juice.
0: Did you learn a lesson from this?
1: Is it common practice to bring someone in with a lower left eye and teeth rotting out of his mouth and just to see him sitting there and to zero in on him and serve him drinks and fruit cocktails all night?
0: Did you order the cocktails?
1: Cocktails, cocktails.
0: Answer my question.
1: She was a beautiful looking lady. And I was in a position where... hold on! Stop yelling at me!
0: I'm not yelling at you. I'm just...
1: Before, when I was just a guy sitting there on my fat ass playing the machines with nothing coming out, no one wanted to give me nothing. As soon as I hit a jackpot...
0: Was there glue stuck to your chair?
1: You know there wasn't glue stuck to my chair.
0: But why didn't you have faith?
1: They put cognac into my system, sir. They put a little VSOP into my system.
0: But you've got to order that or they won't give it to you.
1: Sir, I felt like I was in a position. I said that is bad luck.
2: At least my man took a little time to try to set Luther straight. Girl 92.3, LA's new home for hip hop and the real show, August 21st. 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Your chance to win is coming up in the 8 o'clock hour, so make sure that you're hanging out with us in the neighborhood.
3: Pump day!
2: It is. Mariana is in the neighborhood. Mari to the potty. What's up with men watching Love Island Alone? We'll speak on it.
4: Yes, sir. Well, DGG had a lot to say about that.
2: I didn't know that this was a thing.
4: Yeah.
2: You know, look at it. Hey, Sue, did you watch Love Island?
5: Yeah, sometimes.
2: Do you watch it by yourself?
5: Alone? Yeah. Wow. What's that?
2: All right, you want to walk out the room when Mariana do this?
5: No, DDG ain't controlling
4: nothing.
5: Come on,
2: DDG ain't controlling nothing here. Sunshine, Tyga, Pop Smoke, Janae Aiko, Real 92.3, LA's new home for hip hop, Big Boy.

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2: 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August 21st, starring Sexy Red, Key Glock, DaBaby, and many, many more. It's going down at YouTube Theater. So make sure that you're hanging out with us in the neighborhood for your chance to win. Mighty to the potty. Mariana, we were speaking on it, man.
3: Yes.
2: DDG says something about men watching Love Island.
3: Yes, and he said this in a recent stream, which I'm like, okay, I don't know. He might have gone a little too far, but listen to what he said about it.
4: I haven't watched Love Island. You know why? Because I ain't got nobody to watch it with. And I think it's gay to watch Love Island by yourself.
2: Damn.
4: If you're a and you're watching Love Island solo, you might be bisexual. Might be. Because that's like damn near soft P-O-R-N. And you just sitting in that watching motherfuckers kiss each other. It's a little bisexual. You feel me? You might as well go on Twitter. But me, like, I want to watch Love Island. I want to finish the season. I want to go to the movies and see the newest movie.
2: He said a lot right there.
3: Yeah.
2: Like a lot might, of nothing too. Yeah.
3: Might was the key word. And I don't know about, you know, I'm not going to judge off of someone's like, you know.
2: You know what happened with live streams too? You just got to fill up the time, but go ahead.
3: But also, if I do meet a guy and he tells me that he's watching Love Island and he doesn't have a girlfriend, like, I'm going to be like, you kind of give me the ick. Like,
2: really though?
3: Yeah, no. Like, I feel like Love Island is a show you watch with your girl or something. Like,
2: okay, so you kind of agree with DDG.
3: Yeah, man. Well, not like all the way.
5: I don't listen to a guy. I wouldn't listen to a guy who, like, sits in a room full of guys and stream all day. That's kind of gay. Okay, that's kind of gay. Damn. How about that?
2: You just did a tennis right there.
5: Yeah.
2: You said smack the right back to it.
5: It's like, it's Love Island. It's like there's hot chicks around. What are you talking about?
2: But there's
5: about,
2: some people that say even watching Love Island is too much. You know what I'm saying? I'm talking about the same way how if he sounds ridiculous about, if you watching it by yourself, then there's a problem.
5: Yeah. I guess, but
2: hey, man,
5: I don't, just real quick,
2: we doing some replays on TV in here. I'm going to turn this TV off.
5: Yeah.
2: Because
5: right.
2: I'm losing people concentration in here.
5: Yeah, for sure.
2: Yeah.
5: But all the World Cup stuff.
2: Yeah, man.
5: No, but I'm telling you right now, Love Island is a hot show. Hot.
6: Quest watches it with his sister, so I can understand
5: that.
6: Like, that's their thing, brother sister kind of thing.
3: No,
6: together.
3: No.
6: But it's kind of weird watching that with your sister. Then there's a lot of like,
2: why you can't enjoy a TV show that both grown people.
3: Yeah.
2: It's not like you want to make out with his sister unless that's what you see.
6: No, that's not what I see, but that's weird.
5: I guess you're right.
3: I just feel like a girl should put, like, I should be the one to tell the guy, we should watch Love Island. Like, that should be a thing of us, not just him watching it on his own. That's just what I think.
5: Nah. The girls are hot, dude. What are you talking about?
2: As much as people are talking and watching this, like my daughter have parties and everybody come by and or she have her friends over. Mm-hmm. If I would have started, I wish I would have started like episode one of this season because it looked like, whoa, what you doing over there, man? What that mouth doing that bottle over there?
5: Why are you drinking that,
2: He drinking one of those Mexico Cokes.
3: Yeah.
2: And dude, you just licked your tongue all in the bottle? Like, is it the Love Island talk?
3: Yeah.
5: Jesus.
2: No, Juan. All jokes aside, did you see that one?
5: Yo, that was an accident.
2: All right, man.
6: Are you wearing lipstick, bro?
5: No, I'm not wearing lipstick. That was an accident.
3: It's okay.
5: That was an accident.
2: Man, I wish I knew one of the Love Island people. I would have inserted the name right there, but I don't know anyone. But if I would have watched it from the beginning, I think I would be watching it right now.
3: Yeah.
2: With my daughter, my wife don't watch it. With my wife, by myself, I don't care what DDG say. Yeah. You know what I'm saying? He don't pay my bills. All
3: right.
2: Definitely. So I told him. You continue to hang out with us in the neighborhood, man. Jesus, what's up with LeVar Ball? Becoming a grandpa,
5: and I love it, dude. You know, we all know him from the loudmouth and aggressive, but
2: Look
5: at what he created. He created a little like environment for himself. And he's a grandpa, and I love it, dude.
2: You're gonna put another little kid in NBA, huh?
5: Yeah, exactly.
2: All right, y'all continue to hang out with us in the neighborhood, big boy.

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0: 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Red, Key Glock, DaBaby, and more. We're taking over YouTube Theater. Make sure that you're in the neighborhood. Your chance to win is coming up in the 8 o'clock hour. Big Boy Big Neighborhood, boy. Louis G is up in here. Louis G, we're speaking on a man. Sneakerheads. Does it really matter anymore?
1: Yeah, it's gonna. I don't know how many people are in the shoe game right now. I feel like it's kind of dying down just a little bit. I think there's so many options nowadays. Mm. But right now, there's this guy named Jeff Staple. He's the owner of Staple Design, a clothing collection, creative agency, retail store in New York City. He's very big influencer, big shoe head. And he had this to say about shoes.
2: So the PSA here is that if you work in footwear, I know your life and my life is 24/7, 365 days sneakers. All day, all night, we know what comes out. But this is just a reminder that we are the 0.1%. Mm. Anybody outside of our bubble does not give a shit about sneakers whatsoever. They could have Skechers on, British Knights, troops, they don't give a shit. It's just equipment to them. It's just a thing that you put on your feet, and when they die, you go buy a new pair. So just to remember, don't take too seriously, man.
0: I was almost with him. Like, I'm not a sneakerhead, but I'm not going to go wear no British Knights and Lottos and all them old ass shoes either, though. You know what I'm saying?
1: I also feel like there's some people get the shoe bug, right? Some people don't. And if you do get the shoe bug, you become that person that wants to get all the shoes and collections and be that sneakerhead. And then eventually, I think you grow out of it. Like, I know so many sneakerheads that have, like, gone through the phase, and then eventually they just decide to sell everything they have. Because either they moved on, they, you know, started a family, or it's not a hobby anymore, and it's just like, bro. And to me, like, I've never became a sneakerhead. I just, like, if I like the shoe, what it looks like, I'm gonna wear it.
0: Right.
1: Like, I bought some shoes, some Jordan shoes one time that were hard to get, and I was wearing them. They're like, dude, why are you wearing them so many times?
0: Yeah.
1: And I'm like, because I like them, dog. That's why I bought them, bro.
0: They're sneakers.
1: No, I should wear them once and put them away. They're gonna be worth more in, like, a couple of years. I'm like, why would I wait a couple more years?
3: Right.
1: Yeah, it makes no sense. So I don't know what you guys think about, like, what shoe game, like, how important is it for you guys?
0: It's not important to me. I got a pair of Jordans. I forget what they were called, man, but I purchased them over 25 years ago.
1: Wow.
0: Yeah. And when I put them on, people are like, oh, this other, and I'm like, man, I got it. And they're originals.
1: Yeah.
0: So they were not reissues. They're not anything that. So I don't know what they worth, but I just put them on. I didn't care. You know, I know it sounds crazy. I didn't care about them when I bought them.
1: Yeah.
0: I didn't think that they were, like, any special shoe, and I'm not really tripping off of them now. Oh, you know,
1: man. I feel like there's nothing really to collect other, like, obviously Jordans have always been that, you know, the one to go to. We got to collect this. Yeah.
0: But I got a guy, man. He has a like a storage spot.
1: Yeah.
3: You have a plug? Like,
0: yeah. No. Not a plug.
1: Head over here.
0: Are you a sneakerhead, Monty?
3: I like nice shoes. Yeah. I'm not like.
0: I date was a sneakerhead.
3: Yeah. I worked with us. You know, but I do like a good shoe. And when I like, it's
0: do
3: a
0: you
3: specific,
0: pay more than what they're
3: yeah,
0: worth?
3: Yeah, I've paid money for nothing like over $1,000 though.
0: Yeah, I've paid money for, like, aftermarket shoes.
1: Yeah.
0: But not for me. Like, it's times when I'm like, dude, you couldn't have got those, like, Jade or something. Like, it was some kind of Nike things, man, that Chulo wanted, and I paid like $800 for them.
1: Wow.
3: Yeah.
0: And I was like, dude, these things were probably $100-something when they first came out.
3: Yeah.
0: Like, get on it early. Are you a shoe guy?
4: No, not really. I disrespect my shoes all the time. I remember people were getting mad when I was wearing the Travis Scotts. They're like, dude, those are Travis Scotts. And I was like, I was playing soccer and basketball. People were just like upset. I'm like, yeah, I don't know.
1: You're probably triggering all these sneakerheads.
0: Yeah. Yeah.
4: Dude,
1: you're like, no.
4: The Travis. And I'm like, thanks, man.
3: Yeah.
4: They're great for soccer.
3: Ass shoes,
4: I'll tell you right now, they're great for soccer. Oh, yeah.
0: Hey, man, I remember Ani. Remember when Ani used to wear really dirty shoes?
3: Oh my God.
0: It was to the point where I was like, dude, we got to somehow hold her, take these shoes off. And throw them on top of the roof.
4: There's no way they're worse than Chuck's. Chuck's got that.
0: No. Chuck's, you can't even call Chuck's vintage.
4: Yeah.
0: Those are like, antiques. Yeah, they were bent to them. They've been through something.
3: Right.
0: You know what I'm saying? They've been through something.
4: Dishwasher shoes. What's going on? Yeah.
1: He got those heritage shoes.
0: Yeah, man. You know what I'm saying?
1: They're probably passed down.
0: Those were the. The Air Jesus.
4: Oh, you know what I'm saying?
0: He definitely had the Air Jesus on.
1: Passed down from family member.
0: Yeah,
1: family
0: man.
1: Who knows?
0: Chuck,
3: hey, they
0: come
3: mean
0: here.
3: Something, though.
0: I want you to have these. I walk to school.
4: You walk to school.
0: 10 miles in the snow. Each way.
4: Oh, no.
0: Uphill.
4: Each way.
0: I want you to have these for me. Wow. All right, granddad.
4: Great dad.
0: Yeah, man. Thank you, Grasshopper. You continue to hang out with us in the neighborhood, man. Our real show, it is back. We got your tickets in the neighborhood. Your chance to win is coming up 8 o'clock hour, 8:10 and 9:10. We got your tickets to our real show live on stage. You get a chance to see everyone, man. We're talking about Sexy Red, Key Glock, The Baby, Beano Rideau, Coi Leray, Jordan Ward, Compton AV, Dre Sinatra, and Fran. 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
10: 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So make sure that you're hanging out with us. It's about that time for your 710 phone tap. And your 710 phone tap, it's Verdale's Paint. 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
1: Not in.
0: Could you leave a message?
1: Okay, shoot.
0: Tell them congratulations. She had filled out one of those little applications to get inside of a contest, and she was chosen as the grand prize winner to get the house painted.
1: Okay.
0: Yeah, did she tell you about this?
1: I had written one out, too.
0: Okay, well, we're going to send somebody by. We're just wondering what day should they come by to paint the apartment.
1: This feels free, right?
0: The actual painting is free. The only thing that you would have to pay for is the paint per gallon. And there'll be a team of four painters there, and they work for $32 an hour.
1: And the painters?
0: Yes.
1: I didn't know we had to pay for the painters.
0: It'll probably be between $5,000 and $7,000.
1: You said everything was free.
0: I'm not here to argue with you. I was just calling to congratulate you guys.
1: You congratulating everybody or whatnot. We paying for the person to paint the motherfucker and for the paint. You said you told me everything was free.
0: Everything is free.
1: And no, it's not what
0: yes,
1: I got
0: it
1: to
0: is.
1: Pay for the painters.
0: You sound real ruffled, like I made you upset. And I didn't mean to make your punk this upset.
1: You said you didn't mean to make my punk upset, huh?
0: Yeah.
1: Ain't that a yeah. You believe that,
0: baby? Well, you sound, baby. You sound like it.
1: You can't judge a person by their voice.
0: I'm going to come down there.
1: But you did get me upset, though.
0: And I'm sorry about that.
1: All right, no problem.
0: And I apologize.
1: Baby. Okay, I tell you what. Tomorrow and Thursday.
0: All right, so they're going to be by on Saturday, and you guys owe us $7,000.
1: You crazy.
0: You're going to have four Latinos at your house on Saturday morning.
1: Clear that.
0: And if you
1: I
0: don't pay them, they're going to whoop your ass if you don't pay them.
2: Oh, yeah. I guess no one wants pain anymore. Drill 92.3, LA's new home for hip-hop, Big Boys Neighborhood, real show. It is going down. Your chance to win happens every morning. And make sure that you're in the neighborhood. 810, we got your phone tapped. The Mickey Ficky Mix Hit is going down. DJ Quest is up in here. What up, Quest of 5?
3: What's good, big?
2: Lane Tanner, my brother. Happy Wednesday. Hump day to you, my brother.
3: Happy hump day to you, bro.
2: I will take that, Quest. Quest, what we got coming up in the Mickey Ficky Mix?
3: Check it out, big. Got that Mariah the Scientist, Burning Blue. Also got Kendrick Lamar, Squabble Up, coming up in the Mickey Ficky Mix.
2: Sounds good in the neighborhood, man. Anyone in the neighborhood, have you ever, and I'm pretty sure you have, Jesus, because
4: yes,
2: you did construction. But in your life, growing up, man, were there some things that you just did as a family that you'll either pay for now or people pay for? Like, we used to paint our own house, like, the inside of our house.
4: Oh, yeah. Oh, yeah.
2: But we would paint over, like, all the, you know, the plugs and everything. You know, we didn't remove nothing.
4: Yeah, yeah, yeah.
2: We didn't do, like, the great taping jobs and everything.
5: Yeah. My thing is when people pay for movers. I'm like, what?
2: Yeah.
5: I've never paid for movers.
2: That was a thing.
5: I just have friends that would help.
2: To this day.
5: To this day.
2: Hey, man, I'm afraid of U-Haul trucks. Not afraid, but I don't drive next to U-Haul trucks.
5: Oh, really?
2: Because we would drive U-Haul trucks. You know what I'm saying? So it was times when, you know, we would face eviction or you had to move and we'd go get a U-Haul truck.
4: Right.
2: I've never driven anything that big in my life.
5: Oh, that's, I see what you're saying.
2: Until I had to drive the U-Haul truck.
5: Yeah,
2: so either you're just moving and it's either like hard times or you got to do something on your own. But yeah, man, I'm like, nah, because I know what I did. And I remember one time, bro, I backed up and smacked into this wall.
5: Oh, yeah.
2: And it was a lady that if she would have left her house 3 seconds earlier, she would have been behind that truck.
4: Oh my God.
2: Yeah,
5: class certified.
6: Yeah, my buddy had a birthday party for his kid the other day, and I went over the day after, and he's like, oh, the cleaning lady's here to clean up. And I'm like, clean up what?
3: Cleaning.
6: Like, oh, everything. And I was like,
2: that's
6: like,
2: us.
6: I was like, wait, bro.
4: Right.
2: Like, what are you talking about, bitch? Literally, before you leave, you're like, hey, everybody, can y'all help us clean up?
4: Yeah. Yes.
2: Start putting chairs away.
5: Yeah. Like, you don't want to be the last family, because like, we're on cleaning duty. I was like, what?
4: Dude, are you the gardeners? Like, my dad be doing his own.
5: Yes.
2: Dude, we were the gardeners. You know what I'm saying? We had, yeah, man, I'm tripping out.
6: That's true.
2: I'm tripping out, man. Even now, you know, and people still get down, but not like how we used to.
5: No, man.
2: You're not telling your son or daughter to go do a lot of this stuff.
5: Yeah, I don't drive by neighborhoods and I see the kids washing the car. No. That was our job.
2: Yeah.
5: Three kids. One on top of the roof. The smallest
2: man.
5: One.
2: With us, we had to wash the bus. We didn't have a car.
5: Oh, no.
2: Yeah, we didn't have a family car. So we'd just be out there, man, like, oh, you know.
5: Right.
2: All right, now. The Mickey

0: whole show coming up for you, man. World Cup. Major World Cup controversy, man. Egypt is now saying that FIFA made sure that Messi and Argentina survived.
1: I don't get that. Really? I don't get that, yeah. Because they were still up like 2-0. How? I would get it if they were tied 2-2 and then that the controversy call happened. Then I would understand. But it was like, they're up. How? How did they predict that Messi was going to make...
0: Just defend?
1: Yes, like just defend. Like you guys were up. And then it just...
0: That's
1: he
0: the
1: ended
0: asterisk,
1: up scoring.
0: Man. That's the asterisk.
1: But who would have thought that Messi was going to make that goal and they were just going to catch up?
0: They were hoping.
2: Everybody, are you kidding me? I don't know. That Messi guy is getting on my last nerve.
1: Why? Because he's great? He's
2: every
1: a goat?
2: Time I hear something, it's like, oh, he's a goat.
0: He's
2: getting favoritism.
0: He's
2: getting
0: Messi.
2: Favoritism.
1: How, though? I don't get the favoritism. How?
2: Like, but you know really what, man? Want him to be
0: the one. You've seen this in all sports. They're like, oh, the Lakers got the call because they want to see the Lakers in the final. Yeah. The Celtics got the call. Oh, man. Quest, you locked it loaded over there, huh?
3: Bro, how do you call back a foul that happened like 3 minutes earlier on the entire other side of the pitch?
1: Right.
3: After the goal, after everything. Like, come
1: so,
3: on, bro.
1: So they knew bro. They knew that they're like, hey, you know what? We got to stop this call. Like, because they're going to score, like, in the next, like, 10 minutes. Nobody knows.
0: He's talking about
1: score.
0: The opportunity given. People are talking about the opportunity given.
1: But they say called. That after the fact. When it happened, nobody really
0: you
1: flipped
0: play.
1: Out.
0: What you
1: everybody
0: do? Walk
1: like,
0: out?
1: Okay.
3: Personally, when it happened, I knew that that was going to change the game. I knew it. I said it in my group chat and everything.
1: Well, you should do a lotto because, like, who would have predicted that they were going to catch up? Mm-hmm. I did not think they were going to catch up. The way they were playing, I was like, there's no way.
3: They also missed a penalty call for Egypt.
1: Exactly.
3: On the box.
1: So Messi missed a penalty. Nobody's talking about that?
3: That's not what I'm talking about. I'm saying that the refs missed a pen call for Egypt in the box.
1: Okay.
3: That they didn't call.
1: Okay, but what I'm telling you is like, we can go back back to the penalty that Messi missed.
4: That's his fault.
1: If it was all scripted, why didn't he make that?
0: Who's saying it's all scripted?
1: Yeah.
0: People are saying that sometimes there's things that bring interest to the sport.
4: I do think they had one of the easiest paths to get to where they're at.
3: 1,000,000%.
4: They didn't play those tough teams. They haven't played a top 10.
3: And they've been struggling against these teams that everybody said aren't tough.
0: I was talking with this doctor yesterday, and he was like, man, he said they don't want to see a team from Africa or from the continent.
4: No, they've never seen a
1: team.
4: I
1: did say that, like, the VR? Like, that VR never benefited any of the small teams. Mm. Like, the VR always benefited the bigger teams, which is crazy because it's true. Yes, it's if
0: so
1: you look
0: true.
1: At it, you're
0: this
1: like, man.
0: This can be the asterisk, man.
3: The
0: issue
3: I have
0: conversation.
3: Is they went back and checked the VAR for that foul where they called back the goal.
1: Yes.
3: But then when Egypt asked to call the VAR, they didn't go check it. Man. They just went along with
2: the game. Yeah, that's weird.
1: That's wild.
0: But it's also, a lot going on, though. It's a lot going on.
1: But
0: man.
1: Also, when you're tied 2-2, defend.
0: Right.
1: Defend.
0: Okay. That's easy, too.
1: Defend. You know what I'm saying? Push
0: and
1: back.
0: Also, FIFA's being investigated. They're investigating.
2: Like
0: you guys. All right. Dr. Dre, Eminem. Forgot about Dre.

0: 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Real show, it is going down August 21st, starring Sexy Red, Key Glock, DaBaby, and many more. And your chance to win is coming up at 8:10, so make sure that you're hanging out with us in the neighborhood. Big Boys Neighborhood. All righty now, Jesus Sepulveda's up in here. Jesus, hang loose. What you got, my brethren?
1: Oh, man, this is such a guy thing right here. But this soccer fan, he was on his way to come over here over the States for the game, and he missed his flight and ended up going missing, but he wasn't really missing. What? You know?
2: Yeah. The World Cup fan from England who went missing for 10 days while traveling to Boston. So his family was worried. Officials got involved. People were searching. And then he was found completely safe and sound in Barcelona, bar hopping, watching soccer. Turns out he lost his phone. He couldn't access his tickets to his flights. Sure. But he figured, I've got my passport, a little money, the match is on. I'm good. This might be the most man thing ever. You give a guy a bar stool, sports on TV, some good eats, and a cold beer, and he might not even realize he's at the center of an international search.
0: Hilarious. But you know what? He was like, man, he was like, I was going to be gone about 10 days anyway.
1: Might as well go off the grid. Barcelona, why not? A couple brothels, what's wrong with that?
0: So he just ended up there. I love that. Yeah, dude. And it's no so communication, funny. Huh?
1: Yeah, yeah. I know. Imagine the peace that guy had, you know, nobody blowing up his phone.
3: I love a good solo date. Have you guys ever gone on solo dates? They're so peaceful. Yeah, you gotta worry
0: travel
3: about
0: or
3: nobody.
0: Whatever.
3: Like,
1: but you know what? The thing about like you know thinking you should reach out to somebody. I don't know if it's a guy thing, but I do that all the time. I get a troll for it all the time. Like, let me know where you're at. I'm like, why? I'm fine. Like, I don't think I should check in.
0: Nah, I gotta reach out.
1: Yeah, I don't check in. I never check in. I just
0: like, what about with your queen?
1: Well, now I do because I've been yelled at 20 times. But I mean,
0: oh, really?
1: But before I used to like another relationship. That was the biggest argument that they're like, let me know where you're gonna be. I was like, why? Like, I'm fine. Like, chill.
0: Yeah, but you're
1: like,
0: fine.
1: Yes.
0: The person don't know that you're fine.
1: But why do they care? I was like, just you do your thing.
3: Like, you don't wonder, like, if your girl is doing good or, like, if she got to, like, the... No?
1: 1,000% no. I never...
3: Like, when she leaves the house, you don't wonder, like, well,
1: no.
3: I wonder if she made it.
1: Never no. been like, hey, let me know if you're there. Okay, no. Like, you're fine.
0: That's crazy
1: you got
0: to
1: it.
0: Me.
1: Is that crazy?
4: Yeah, a little bit, bro.
1: Why? I feel like
3: even Louis worries.
4: Especially now they have a kid. Yeah, like every. If
1: no, I'm telling you now, it's different, Lou. Yeah, but when I had like other like relationships, like that was the biggest fight because I'll never check in.
0: But we're talking about cared. Like the female relationships.
3: Yeah.
0: That you had.
1: No,
0: in the
1: no,
0: past.
1: I'm yeah, big dog. They're the worst.
0: Right. Yeah. Okay. Just wanted to be clear.
1: Yeah,
0: for but the actual listening
4: for
0: audience
4: that
0: out
4: up,
0: there.
1: Yeah, when I took a trip when I did a show in Seattle, I ended up like missing my flight, and I was like, "Oh, I'm just gonna stay here," and I stayed there for a couple of days, and I did the same thing, and everybody was looking for me. My parents were looking for me. And I'm like,
0: how long ago was this?
1: Oh, this is like back in the day. Like,
0: okay, so
1: like,
0: you didn't have your son. You didn't have
1: no,
0: your girl.
1: No. Yeah. This is like a previous, like a old relationship.
0: So you weren't scared your girl, but you were scared your parents.
1: Yes.
0: Okay, I got it.
3: Wow.
1: I scared everybody that day, and I was like, oh, yeah, I was having a good time.
4: I went missing for 3 days with the girl, and I had turned off my phone, did nothing. My parents filed the missing persons report.
0: But you were young, right?
4: Yeah, I was like,
1: and brothels are crazy.
0: Like 16.
1: Yeah. Hong Kong is a crazy place to be at.
0: No, it's good. Hey, dude, at 16, what? Yeah, my kids went off the grid for 2-3 days.
1: Oh, wow.
0: 16, and then it'd be that come home that you like hug them, but you still like, what?
3: Yeah,
0: you
3: like that?
0: Yeah. You don't want to do it. You don't know what to do with it.
1: Yeah.
0: That's crazy. That's Let me tell you, man, it's going to happen to you now, bro.
1: Oh, I hope so.
0: Because you did that to everybody else.
1: No, don't tell me.
0: It's coming. All righty, do continue to hang out with us in the neighborhood. YG, Tooted and Booted, Real 92.3.

0: limo taxi itself. After a company representative noticed the two teenagers riding around town, drinking and shooting from an Orbeez water gun.
1: They saw what they described as a firearm in the vehicle, described it black in color, and at some point believed that the passengers were firing it outside of the vehicle, even at one point saying they believed they saw a recoil.
0: A Waymo representative monitoring the situation told the passengers the car was having mechanical issues and needed to stop. But instead, five police officers waited at a shopping center parking lot.
2: Oh, wow.
3: And busted them, bro.
2: That's hilarious.
3: And, you know, you think about these self-driving vehicles, these Waymos, like, no one's monitoring them. There's somebody monitoring them.
2: Yeah, it's obvious. There's someone always
3: monitoring them. And whatever they saw, they said, like we got to get a hold of authorities. And they called the cops on them, and they told them they were having mechanical issues.
2: Yeah.
3: They called the cops. The cops went to, like a little area where it was clear where they can pull over, took them straight there, stalled the car, and five policemen came in and then grabbed them and snatched them up.
2: Let me tell you,
3: crazy,
2: man.
3: Crazy, bro.
2: Sitting here as an adult with two children, right?
3: Yeah.
2: I'm glad they didn't have nothing like that when I was a teenager.
3: Yeah. That's the first thing I thought about,
4: here,
3: bro.
4: That's all I keep thinking
2: as
4: about.
2: As a parent, and be like, oh, I can't believe it. But if I would have had social media, a camera phone, at 15... 13, 14. Oh, my God, bro. Like, I can sit here all day and be like, man, what's going on? Nah. I would have been a kid in the Waymo.
3: Yeah, 1,000.
2: But being that I'm a grown adult, the hell are they thinking?
4: Yeah. 1,000%. I mean, I just done things when I'm drunk. So imagine that. No.
3: Oh, yeah. No.
4: Imagine at that age, I'll be doing crazy things.
2: Hey, man, that's crazy that the Waymo took them to a spot where the police met them at.
5: Yeah.
2: Can you imagine monitoring that? Like, man, look at these idiots.
4: I remember I got in trouble. I got in a huge trouble because I was in the school bus and I mooned, like, the people when we were, like, in the stop sign.
3: Yeah.
4: I would just pull it down. I just started mooning people. And then people, like, you know, because I'm in the back seat and you don't have that glass door for emergencies.
2: Yeah.
4: So when they were, like, you know, the car
2: you pool, lived just, a great life.
4: I was just mooning. And I mean, you know, and the people in the back were just like, what? They're honking. And then they finally snitched on
2: me. I got a lot of those too. I've lived a great destructive life. You know what I'm saying?
4: They used to
2: call me the master of disaster.
5: Really?
2: Yeah, my mom would be like, you're so mischievous. Yeah, they call me the master of disaster.
3: I could see that.
5: It
2: was bad.
5: Every once in a while, I take a little riz, but not like all the time.
2: I was bad, man. I was bad.
5: Like all the time?
2: Just bad. Oh, yeah. You know what I'm saying? Not like bad with everybody.
5: Yeah.
2: You know, we didn't have everything. We were in everything.
5: You lived the YOLO life.
2: Yeah, exactly. You know what I'm saying? That's what I was like, nine. I was like, Mom, you only live once.
4: Yeah.
2: Hey, man, if your car could snitch on you, what would it say? Ooh. We want to hear from you as well. Hit us up, 866-246-8923. If my car could snitch on me, my car would call my wife and say, he's stopping at a fast food spot on the way home. or he's eating right now. He ate before he got home.
3: Oh, my God.
2: Yeah, if my car could snitch, that's what my car could say.
4: Oh, my
2: God. And my car would say, you know what? Your seat smells like this because we know what you're doing on the way home. Crack a window.
3: Crack
2: a window. If your car could snitch on you, what would your car say?
3: Yeah.
2: If your car could snitch on you, what would your car say? God. Hit us up, 866-246-8923. That's 866-246-8923. Can you imagine the police pull you over? You're like, I wasn't speeding in your car. Be like, yes, he was.

0: Big Boys Neighborhood. All righty, we're speaking on it. If your car could snitch on you, what would it say? We're going to bring Miles into the neighborhood to see what's going down with Miles. Miles, hello.
1: Hello.
0: Hello there, Miles. Miles, what city are you calling from?
1: I'm calling from Riverside, California, Inland Empire, baby.
0: Riverside. All righty. If your car could snitch on you, Miles, what would your car say?
1: My car would expose me for stopping at liquor stores every time before work. I'm going to work right now. Just left the liquor store, and it would tell on me.
0: I heard that, man. Now, you stopping at the liquor store getting you some Cheetos, or are you getting you some drink?
1: Come on. When you go to the liquor store, what do you get? Liquor.
0: Right, there it is right there. Everybody don't.
2: Where do you work?
0: Yeah.
2: So you drink on the job?
0: Yeah. No, he drink going to the job.
2: Oh, God. Gotcha.
0: What kind of work do you do, Miles?
1: Job. I can't tell y'all where I work. I cannot tell you guys where I work.
0: As long as you don't work here. You know what I'm saying?
2: Yeah. That's my job, bro.
0: Yeah. But you don't come in like that. You know what I'm saying?
3: Yeah.
0: I don't think you'd be late like Big. That's sorry about true, that, man. I had to stop and give me some liquor.
2: Bus driver.
0: Hey, man.
2: Bus driver.
0: If your car, I got to go pick up these kids, man. Got to go to the yard and grab my bus. Driving 40 kids to public school. Yeah, man. If your car could snitch on you, what would your car say?
2: I would probably tell my
0: Your
2: girl.
0: Car probably say, he says the N-word, Big.
2: No.
0: he's rapping along.
2: No.
0: I saw this comedian, man, and this comedian said, you know, he was a white comedian.
4: Yeah.
0: And he said, you know, I have some black friends. He said, but I recently lost one of my black friends. He was like, you know, I said the N-word and he wasn't, you know, too kind with it.
4: Yeah.
0: And he was like, yeah, he said, he started telling him, like, hey, man, you know, you can't say that. He was like, but you know what? I said it in a song. He was like, yeah, but you were singing happy birthday to me. You know what I'm saying? Like, yeah, you're not rapping any lyrics. But go ahead. If your car could snitch on you, what would it say?
2: It would probably tell my girl that he parks 30 minutes in the driveway before he gets inside the house.
0: Really, though?
3: Wow.
2: Yeah, I do the whole, like, listen to music and then, you know,
0: get out the car slow,
2: read some texts.
0: Yeah, on social media.
2: Yeah.
0: A long time. Yeah. If your car could snitch on you, Jesus, what would it say?
5: Man, this guy cries a lot.
2: You never do a good cry in the car, man. What a sad song, and he just
3: it out somewhere.
2: Yeah, think about all the things I've done, I'm ashamed of.
0: He complains, you know what I'm saying?
2: I think
0: my car would do one of those, like, man, he plays the same songs over and over.
2: That's something my car would say about my son. It's like, hey, change that music, huh? Tell that guy he's annoying.
0: Right.
2: Same song over and over.
0: Your son like the same song?
2: Same song over and over, dude.
0: Oh, my God.
2: Like he's Scary Skeleton every day for 20,000. The song is called Spooky Scary Skeleton, and it's like 1,000 times.
0: Can you put that in the mix, Quest?
2: Yeah, no.
0: Dude. No, you can't? Oh. Hey, Quest, if your car could snitch on you, what would it say?
4: Damn.
0: That he cries in the car. I think you cry in the car.
4: Yeah, a little bit. But I do the same thing as Louie. It's like I just get home sometimes and I'll be up there for up to an hour.
2: No, I know what his car would
4: doing
2: say.
4: Doing nothing.
0: But what was his car say?
2: You're taking too many snacks from work, brother.
0: Man, leave something for the others. You know what I'm saying? If your car could snitch on you, what would it say? Hit us up 866-246-8923. That's 866-246-8923. Tyga, Janae, Aiko, Pop Smoke, Sunshine, Real 92.3, LA's new home for hip-hop and The Real Show, Big Boys Neighborhood.

0: and many more. That's happening at YouTube Theater, and we got your tickets in the neighborhood, and your next chance to win is coming up at 8:10, so make sure that you're hanging out with us in the neighborhood. Big Boys Neighborhood. All righty, now, we were speaking on it. Louis G was talking about how there were two teenagers that got into a Waymo.
1: Yep.
0: And they were shooting people with water guns and acting crazy.
1: Drinking.
0: Yeah, and drinking. And so the Waymo literally pulled them into a spot where they had to meet, and five police cars came and pretty much arrested them.
1: Ratted them out, basically, because there's somebody monitoring the Waymo.
0: So we're asking, if your car could snitch on you, what would it say? We're going to bring Terrence. Is this Terrence the Champ?
2: Yes.
0: Oh, man, bring Terrence the Champ into the neighborhood. Terrence, hello.
3: Hello, big boy.
0: What's going on, Champ? Terrence the Champ. Terrence, if your car could snitch on you, what would it say?
3: Man, it would call in and tell my wife he's smoking weed again while driving.
0: Yeah, amen. Let me tell you, bro. I'm so glad I didn't say it before you, because I knew that's what your car would say. I knew.
3: It seemed like every...
0: Go ahead now. No, it's all good.
3: It seems like every time I call you, my questions, my answers be about the bud, man. So that's the only time I can call in.
0: Well, and that's what... and Terrence the Champ, that's why we love you, Terrence.
4: Yeah,
0: you know what I'm saying? Terrence the Champ. And when you go to hug him, he got a big fro, right? You could just smell the bud in his afro.
1: Yeah,
0: you got to love him, man. All righty now. If your car could snitch on you, what would your car say?
4: Oh, my car would say that I'm doing too much. I'm over here trying to do my makeup, trying to put my hair up, trying to eat a little bit, trying to get on time, get to places on time.
0: Hey, man, there's a couple right here. It says that your car would say that you're 5 minutes away and you haven't left the house yet.
1: Oh,
4: yeah, that's real.
0: Hey, man, or your car be like, I'm 5 minutes out. Your car be like, no, he's not.
4: Mine would say I use a GPS for like a location that I've been to 20 times.
0: Every time.
4: I use my GPS for everything.
0: Like, you
4: I
0: know your way
4: it.
0: Here.
4: Yeah.
0: You ever use it to come to work?
4: Absolutely. Every single day.
0: Really?
4: Yes. Don't talk to me about freeways. Okay.
1: Oh, yeah.
0: That's crazy, yeah. Man.
4: I know. It is kind of crazy.
1: My car would be like, you're eating that again?
4: Embarrassed, but like, hey, I'm keeping it real, okay?
1: Yeah, for real.
4: Don't
5: judge
4: me.
5: It took me a while to figure out like all the freeways, though.
4: Yeah, I've been trying.
5: Yeah, I was like 18.
4: I was
1: 18. Yeah.
0: All right.
1: It took me 2 months to figure it all out when I first went out here.
4: Well, good for you.
0: All right. Yeah. Oh, look at the show off
4: right.
0: over here. He's like, I'm not even from here.
4: I know.
1: Yeah, dude.
0: Man, I got away with it.
4: Yeah.
0: All right now.
1: Anywhere,
0: hit us up 866-246-8923. That's 866-246-8923. If your car could snitch on you, what would it say? My car would definitely say he eats in the car a lot.
1: Yeah.
0: I have some of you, like, I have a cousin of mine, he don't eat in his car at all. And that's always been a golden rule. He doesn't eat in his car.
4: I respect people like that.
0: And you can't eat in his car.
4: I'm like,
0: that's why I drive.
1: Yeah.
0: All right. Now, you respect people like that, but it's not you, huh?
4: Hell no.
0: Yeah, man.
4: I'm
0: respect people that go to the gym. It's not
4: discipline.
0: Me. All right. Now, if your car can snitch.

0: 10. So make sure that you're in the neighborhood, man. That Sexy Red, Key Glock, the Baby, Beano, Rideau, yes, Coy Leray, Jordan Ward, Compton AV, Andre Sinatra, and Friends is going down August 21st at YouTube Theater in Inglewood. So your chance to win is coming up at 8:10. But right now, we're speaking on it. Big Boys Neighborhood, if your car could speak, and it could snitch on you, what would your car say? We're going to bring Katrina into the neighborhood and see what's going down with Katrina. Katrina, hello.
1: Hello morning,
0: there.
1: Big boy.
0: Good morning to you, Katrina. Katrina, if your car could snitch on you, what would your car say?
1: Well, first of all, my car, it's a pretty nice car, but I filled the tank up and it stayed at full. In other words, my gas gauge is broken. So I lie about what gas I put in my car to my husband, so because the car doesn't tell him, of course, how much gas is in it. So we have to just rely on, you know, just how much did you put in. So I'll tell him, oh, I put 40 in there, and he'll get in it and then run out of gas.
0: Oh, man.
2: Oh, my God.
0: So your gas gauge would be like, your car would be like, she lying, huh? She a liar.
3: Right.
0: So your gas gauge.
1: She didn't put nothing in me. Please help me. I'm thirsty. That's what my car would say.
0: And it's your gas gauge is broken.
1: It's broken.
0: Hilarious.
1: One day I filled it up and it just stayed at full. So now it was $400 to get fixed. I was like, nah, we're going to figure out another plan.
0: Yeah. You're like, nah, I'll put that in the gas tank. Like, I can figure it out. You know what I'm saying?
3: Jesus, take the wheel.
0: Has anyone out here ever ran out of gas?
2: Yes.
0: Oh, my God. It's the craziest feeling,
2: it's
0: man.
2: Embarrassing.
0: Yeah, I've ran out of gas a couple of times. I remember the first time I ran out of gas, I was just.
3: Oh, yeah.
0: Hitting the gas, like, okay. Well, yeah.
4: So this is how it happened.
0: Yeah. So what's going on here?
3: Not right here.
0: Yeah, man.
3: Is that like a miracle when it happened right when you pull into a gas station?
0: Oh, yeah.
3: Hallelujah.
0: Yeah, man.
2: Acting like I didn't know. Like, girl, I knew I was running out of gas.
0: Yeah, man. And my wife, Veronica, man, she's the gas police.
3: Oh, really?
2: Yeah.
0: She get in your car and she's like, baby, put gas in your car. Like, oh, my God. Uh-huh. They're like, because with my car, anyone's car, you know how far you can go.
2: Yeah.
0: You know what I'm saying? Like, you know how far you can go.
3: I've
0: you know
3: what I'm saying? Before.
0: That's what my car would tell Veronica. My car would snitch and say, you know, he didn't fill up his tank.
2: Yeah.
3: Oh my God.
0: All right, now, if your car could snitch on you, what would your car
5: I
0: say?
5: I think my girl's Myra's car would be like, yeah, it was your fault you were in an accident.
3: I know how
5: you drive.
0: Yeah.
5: You're trying to beat your little ETA to the house. You're 6 minutes. Trying to break it down to four minutes.
0: Hey, man, if my daughter's car could speak and snitch on her, it would definitely be like, she didn't come straight home. You know what I'm saying? She didn't come straight home.
3: Stops,
0: oh my gosh, come on.
3: Yeah, if my girlfriend's car could speak, it would be like, you're so nosy. Why are you stopping to check the accidents? Like, why are you slowing down? You're nosy. Keep it going. What are you doing?
0: Keep your eyes on the road.
3: It's slowing down to see what color other driver that was that messed up. Yeah.
0: Have you ever been in traffic? Like, oh, that's why I slowed. Oh, everybody looking at this.
3: Who's watching that?
0: Yeah, man. If your car could snitch on you, what would it say? Hit us up 866-246-8923 and your 810. Listen to win. Phone tap is right around the corner, and we got you a pair of tickets to our real show. Real show is going down. Sexy Red, Key Glock, the Baby, Beano, Rideau,
2: yes, sir.
0: Coy Leray, Jordan Ward, Compton AV, Andre Sinatra and Friends, and your chance.

0: Hello, may I speak to please? Tell him that it's Luther Lufe. I was calling about the dog.
1: A dog?
0: I've been with the dog for like almost 6 days now, and it's becoming a problem here.
1: Okay.
0: The dog has been up barking all night. It's been acting out a bit. My grandmother, and I just can't have it around the house anymore.
1: We have never had a dog.
0: He never did this to you guys? It's a nice Doberman. It had a blue rag around his face when I caught up with it.
1: Mm-hmm.
0: The dog name, I guess, would be Snoop Dogg. Have you lost a Snoop Dogg by any chance?
1: We never had a dog.
0: Yeah, tall dog, like long, narrow face.
1: We have never had a dog.
0: Ma'am.
1: My husband just came back from Florida.
0: Is that why when he left to Florida, you let the dog out?
1: Sir, yes. I've never had a dog. Call a dog catcher.
0: Ma'am, I'm going to just bring the dog over and you can give it back. Hello?
2: Hello.
0: It's Luther Lufe, sir. I was calling because I found your Doberman Pinscher.
2: Just stop right there.
0: Okay.
2: We don't own a dog.
0: Okay, but you can understand where I'm coming from. I thought I was doing the Good Samaritan thing. Okay, I'm just going to bring your dog back to you, sir, because
2: don't
0: I cannot
2: come
0: keep...
2: come here. I'm going to call the police and have you arrested.
0: But, sir, you could be arrested for dog endangermentation.
2: Okay, well,
0: you do that. You didn't own a Snoop Dogg at all.
2: Listen.
0: Yes, sir.
2: Where do you say you live at?
0: Are you going to come and pick the dog up?
2: Yeah.
0: That helps me out very much so because gas is ridiculously crazy. The dog wants to come home, sir.
2: Okay.
0: So I'm going to bring... Yes.
2: Don't bring him here.
0: Why not?
2: Take him to the police station.
0: If you didn't want him, sir, why you didn't take him to the police station? Why I got to do
2: had
0: your work?
2: The dog.
0: I don't know what you want me to do
2: I'm
0: here.
2: I'm telling you what to do. Call the police and tell them you found the dog.
0: Well, do this. You call the police. You let them know that I found your dog, and I meet you at your house in 30 minutes.
2: Do that. I don't know who you are, but you sound like you're stupid.

0: here. What up, Questify?
1: What's good, Big?
0: Maintaining my brother once again. Happy Wednesday to you.
1: Happy hump day to you,
0: sir. I will take that, my brother. What we got coming up in the Mickey Ficky Mix Quest?
1: Check it out, Big. Got that Shoreline Mafia rocking. Also got Rihanna and Drake, What's My Name, coming up in the 92-minute commercial-free Mickey Ficky Mix.
0: Sounds good in the neighborhood, man. You watched that Egypt Argentina game yesterday?
1: Yeah. Very controversial.
0: Damn.
1: Yeah. I don't...
0: Even with the controversy, what does it do?
1: Nothing.
0: It doesn't flip anything. Yeah.
2: No. Not at all.
0: Yeah, man. Arriba Messi!
1: No.
2: Yeah. Of course,
1: yeah.
0: Yeah.
1: Not surprised.
2: You got the diehard fans.
3: Yeah. Killed it. He made a heck of a goal, though. Man, that was crazy.
0: How much time was left?
3: That was a goal, dude.
4: Yeah.
3: That was a
4: hell of a goal.
3: It was in the 80s.
0: Damn.
3: So 83. He made it at 83 minutes. Yeah.
0: Damn.
3: But that was a
0: hell. Because we were talking about it, man. We literally started a Neo interview.
3: Mm-hmm. Yeah.
0: And by the time it was over, it was 2-0.
3: Mm-hmm. Yep.
0: Egypt, when we went into the Neo interview. And when it was over, they were like, "You didn't see that? No, no, no. Right. Like, nah, we're talking to Neo."
4: Yeah. But you see, they're talking
0: Neo owes World Cup tickets.
4: Oh, yeah, for sure.
2: For real.
4: And the one thing is that Argentina's saying that they have the easiest pathway. And honestly, they do, dog. Everybody else is playing powerhouses. Their next opponent is Switzerland, bro.
3: Yeah.
4: If you saw the Switzerland-Colombia game, it was a snooze fest, dog.
3: It was a snooze.
4: I was like, those guys do not, like, it was, why?
3: Yeah,
4: why?
3: It's a snooze. It's going to be an easy win.
4: The win of penalties, I get it, but still, it's like, no, they're going to totally destroy Switzerland, bro. Mm.
1: And like I said, they had the easiest path, but these teams are giving them a run for their money. Mm. They almost lost to Cape Verde. They almost lost yesterday to Egypt.
0: Wow.
1: Like, you know what I'm saying?
4: Once you meet a real team,
2: it's all this
4: the top
2: favorite
4: 10,
2: team,
4: they're going to lose.
0: All right, there it is. Well, we broke that down.
3: Yeah. There you go.
0: That was like, we was almost like a sports show or something.
3: Yeah.
0: All righty now. Real, it is going down. Our real show. We got your tickets in the neighborhood. If you're listening to your A10 Listen to Win phone tap, how long did Luther have the dog for? How long did Luther have the dog for? If you got it, hit us up 866-246-8923. You get it correct, you got a pair of tickets to our real show going down August 21st at YouTube Theater in Inglewood. Sexy Red, Key Glock, DaBaby, Bino Redo, Corey LeRae, Jordan Ward.

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0: Right.
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0: Yes,
1: the 18 is to win. Phone tap just went down. We're going to bring Sharon into the neighborhood to see what's going down with Sharon up in here. Sharon, hello.
2: Hello.
1: Hello there, Sharon. Sharon, what city are you calling from?
2: Los Angeles.
1: All righty, now Sharon from Los Angeles. Sharon from Los Angeles. How long did Luther have the dog for in your 18 Listen to Win phone tap?
2: 6 days.

0: my goat's fault, okay? It's the VR. It's not his fault. He's a goat.
1: It's not my goat's fault.
0: Yeah, dude, Argentina's winning.
1: Might as well call him daddy.
0: No, what are you doing?
2: Yeah, you might as well, dude.
1: Oh, gosh, man.
0: But yeah, we gotta talk about it, man. I gotta defend my man.
2: Oh, my God.
1: Shoreline Mafia.

0: It's coming up at 8:10, so make sure that you're hanging out with us in the neighborhood. Big Boys Neighborhood. All righty, now, Jesus Sepulveda is up in here, man. Oh. World Cup controversy continues.
1: Oh, man, everybody's outraged about the call that was made on Egypt at the Argentina game, man. I was like, what's the problem?
0: Oh, my God.
2: I think it's re-refereeing a game that just simply doesn't need to be re-refereed. Why do we need video review interfering and taking away all power from the man in the middle? Mm. He's got the whistle. He saw the play. He chose not to award it. He clearly didn't see the little touch on the toenail. Give me a freaking break, man. Mm. It's a disgraceful decision, and video review needs to be very careful because we're going to have to change our rules at some point. It's interfering far too much in our game, and I don't want to see what could have been one of the greatest goals in World Cup history taken away for a decision of a tap of a toe that happened 15 seconds before the ball ends up in the back of the net. An absolute disgrace for Egyptian football, for our game. I'm not even anything near Egyptian football. I don't even follow it. But I feel very sorry for Egyptian football after that type of a decision. Mm. Take nothing away from Argentina coming back. Mad respect. But that was a disgrace for me.
0: Man, and yeah, you got to think, Conor McGregor has a fight this weekend, and he weighed in on that. He is upset.
1: He should be talking about the Conor,
0: okay,
1: right?
0: That wasn't Conor McGregor right there. Right. Sound like him, though.
1: Yeah, but I just think I agree. I mean, I feel bad for Egypt, but it's still a game. I mean, Argentina's still going to play. They're still going to try to win, in which they did. They were down.
0: The VR, the video replay.
1: Right.
0: Is that what made the decision? So, yes. Like how he was saying, to kind of take it out the power of the officiators?
1: Yes, pretty much. And I mean, the president of FIFA is already getting attacked. He's already getting, told certain things, and he's responding to all this, and he told everybody to chill.
0: All right.
1: That was his response.
0: That's what Trump told him. Just tell him to chill. Yeah.
3: Chill, relax. We work on everything.
0: He came out the gate saying chill.
3: Chill, relax.
4: Really?
3: We work on everything. We try to solve everything.
5: You say people should chill and relax about these situations, but you've got one of the world's top referees told he can't enter the United States, sent back home, accused of having links with suspected terror organizations. We have Mexico having to change their training, Iran having to change their training base here to Mexico. We have fans and journalists from a number of countries who aren't able to attend this World Cup because of travel bans or visa restrictions. Yeah. Are you embarrassed, therefore, by what actually has come to pass? And do you have to accept that you've lost some control of your own tournament here?
3: And when I say to chill, I don't mean to chill and do nothing. I mean to trust us that we are working behind the scenes. We are trying to understand, and there are things we can know, things we cannot know, things we are told, things we are not told, and we always try to make the situation as positive as possible and to find solutions.
0: It's a lot of smears and smudges this year, bro.
1: It's a little weird, but you know, just chill, I guess.
6: Come on, think about it.
1: Listen, at the end of the day, Messi played a good game. He scored. You can't take that from him. Nobody gave him that.
0: So, but you don't think also that it changes the momentum of the game? Because I've seen certain games where it's like it kind of take you out of it, and not that they're not professionals, but it can change the tone and the momentum of a game.
1: But I mean, everybody's always going to complain about, hey, this isn't good. Oh, this isn't like, but that's the game right now. That's the game that we're playing right now. A lot of people complain about, like, the ref didn't see that call. He made the bad call, but now we have the VR, and they're trying to make it better.
0: And now we're not happy with VR.
1: Exactly. Stop complaining. You should have just played a better game. You were up 2-0.
4: Let him talk.
7: I do think that, after being up 2-0, maybe the game plan should have been different and parked the bus and played defense, done anything in their power to just stop these guys, right? And not just complain about everything. But you got to figure, in the beginning of this whole thing, they put Argentina on one side, and then they put Brazil, France, Spain, England, Portugal, Belgium, and Germany on the other side. Yeah. So Argentina will never see them.
0: Yeah.
7: They can't played any of those powerhouses.
1: That's crazy. But you know,
7: how is that possible?
0: Looking out
4: so
0: for their boy.
4: Still stand 10 toes down?
1: Step your game up. That's all I'm saying. Messi, baby.
4: Oh,
1: Messi's
4: my
1: the
4: God,
1: goat.
4: Bro.
7: Messi.
1: Messi.
7: Messi.
1: Messi.
7: Messi.
4: Mexico. Egypt, guys.
7: Mexico.
4: Mexico.
0: Man.
7: Got his ass.
4: I just feel bad for the Egypt guys because they were cute.
0: Yes.
4: They were, yeah.
0: I ain't mad at you. You know what I'm saying? I ain't mad at you.
4: They played a good game, though. I did watch most of it.
0: There it is. French Montana, Max B. How did you watch most of it? We're all in the same interview. French Montana, Max B. Ever since you left me, Real 92.3, LA's new home for hip hop, Big Boys Neighborhood.

0: 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We got your tickets in the neighborhood, and your next chance to win is coming up at 9:10. Yes, so make sure that you're hanging out with us in the neighborhood. Big Boy's Big neighborhood, Boy. Mariana is in the neighborhood. Mari to the potty. Rihanna, what you got?
1: Yes, sir. You know, when anything is about Rihanna, I got to talk about it. I love her, queen, queen, queen. So she was out grocery shopping with Jason Lee. And shout out to her for making one of her fans who's battling cancer feel special.
2: I look terrible. I live with cancer. Can I take a picture with you? Yes, I'm local here.
3: You don't look terrible.
2: I do. I don't. Everyone knows me. I don't have my wig on. But actually, this is what I look like with my wig. You're going to say, yeah, you're a true Robin.
3: But you know what I live for? A good hairline, honey. This is what I like to see. Anytime you meet anybody, don't do that.
2: Don't do.
3: You're fired just like that.
2: Can I quote you?
3: Hell yeah.
2: See you on the tube.
3: Yeah, verbatim.
2: Love you.
3: Don't ever do that again.
2: Thank you.
3: No, you're fired.
2: Well, have a good day. You made me feel good.
0: Hey, man, I know you can hear the audio of it, man, yeah. But Bonnie was just showing me the video of it, and it was so beautiful.
1: She's so sweet. Like, oh, I just love seeing the human side of some celebrities, especially the ones that I like a lot. Like, I mean, this girl hasn't dropped an album, so, but I can't be that mad at her. Like, look at her. Like, how
0: and
1: kind.
0: That was a beautiful little lady, too.
1: Right?
0: Yeah, she made that lady's day. That's beautiful, man. That's
1: beautiful.
0: I know.
1: This is what I'm here for.
0: It's great when you see people use their power and there's celebrity status like that, man.
1: Exactly.
0: Yeah. What the hell were they doing in the store, though?
1: They're like making this recipe. I don't know. Like, but they were both
0: shout
1: shopping.
0: Out to Jason Lee, Hollywood Unlocked.
1: Yeah.
0: And man, that's a great thing, though. Just get out in the store.
1: Yeah.
0: Bristol Farms. Yeah. Oh, Bristol Farms.
1: Yeah.
0: Of course they'd be at a place like that. You know what I'm saying? Bristol Farms.
4: That's so cool. Like running into her like that. I imagine.
1: I know,
4: like,
1: randomly.
0: Have you ever just ran into someone?
4: Yeah. But the celebrities I ran to is not the ones that I'm like excited for, like, they're cool. But they're
0: before I got into radio, I saw Ice Cube in a supermarket, like at the grocery store.
1: What?
0: I was like, he shops?
4: He shops.
0: Hey, man, and I told Cube this story many a times, dude. Like, we followed him around the store.
1: Really?
0: Yeah, man. Like, every aisle that he was on, I was like, oh, that's crazy. I'm on this aisle, too.
4: I remember...
0: Like, get your punk ass away from me.
4: I remember running into Ariana Grande at a grocery store, but this one, she was, like, working at Nickelodeon.
0: Right.
4: So she wasn't big, so I was just like, oh, I remember seeing her at a kid show. I was like, hey, you do that little kid show. And she's like, oh, yeah, Victoria. And I'm like, yeah, that's cool.
1: That's it.
4: And I'm like, it was Ariana Grande.
0: Hey, man, I remember I was at Michael's with my daughter.
4: Yeah. Uh-huh.
0: And she came over and she was like, Dad, oh, this is crazy. She was like, Doja Cat's in the other aisle.
1: What?
0: Yeah, man. And I walked over there and I was like, Doja! It just blew her whole spot.
1: Are
0: like,
1: you serious?
0: But she's in there by herself. You know what's so cute? She had like this little mini skirt and a little top and like a cowboy hat. You know what I'm saying? But she's just in there.
1: That.
0: Yeah, she's just in there buying like art supplies.
1: That's
0: art
1: crazy. Supplies.
0: Yeah, man.
5: My first celebrity sighting was on Venice Beach.
0: Oh, really?
5: My tia Ellie took me there and we saw Van Damme.
0: Oh,
4: Jean-Claude
0: Van Damme.
4: That was a fan back in the days, bro.
0: Yeah, man.
4: I was starstruck.
0: If y'all don't know, Google him.
4: Yeah.
0: You continue to hang out with us in the neighborhood. Luigi Kai Sinat's Streamer University has started, huh?
5: Yeah, it's so dope, dog. They just announced all the winners, and they also got the directors, they got the police, the janitors,
0: man,
5: the directors.
0: I saw something.
4: So cool.
0: And we could look at it while Doja Cat is playing, but they said it was like 15 racks to do the Streamer University. I'm not sure, but I saw something, but we'll check it out. Doja Cat, sorry for scaring you inside of Michael that day. She was in there buying art supplies and paint. And look at this. This is what she did. She painted the town red. There it is. We're 92.3 LA's new home for hip hop. Big Boy neighborhood. Hello.
6: I said what I said. I'd rather be famous.
0: Real quick, she was very nice to my daughter, too.

0: in the neighborhood. Big Boy's Neighborhood. All righty, now Louis G is up in here. What up, Lou Dawg?
1: Kai Cenat is back after 9 months of not streaming, bro.
0: Yeah, man.
1: Yeah, so 9 months after not streaming, he finally came back. He's doing his whole streamer university for another year. This is his second year doing it. So he now has announced, like, the class of 2026. And imagine how many applications this dude must have got for streamer university. And I love the whole lead up to it where he was doing, like, pulling up to different cities and doing, like in-person auditions. I thought was funny. There was a lot of comedians who were pulling up, a lot of influencers and stuff like that. But he did it on his live. He went on YouTube and Twitch on both and did the whole presentation of who was going to be accepted. And as soon as the person, he would, like, rip off the name, that their name was on the board, he would live chat with them instantly. And one of the directors that's going to be in the class of 2026 at the university is none other than our friend
2: Musical Arts with the one and only T-Pain.
0: Oh, that's music. Dope.
2: Anybody loves a studio. If anybody want to make songs, you know, we had an SU anthem last year. So those who like motherfucking rapping and going crazy, T-Pain will be there to book that studio session for you to go crazy, all right? If you are in his club, okay?
0: That's dope. That's hell of a kickoff. Yeah.
1: Musical Arts, he's going to be one of the directors. Also, Lizzo's going to be one of the professors there. I don't know exactly what she's going to be doing, but she's going to be teaching some type of class.
3: Go ahead now.
1: But like I said, I love when they were calling these people. You got to figure, they're making these announcements. Everybody who kind of put in an application was probably waiting and hanging. And then Alina was one of the participants that got accepted.
2: The next Jimmy University 2026 student is Alina Meng. Alina Meng!
1: He looks
2: congratulations!
1: And then they go live.
2: Oh my god.
0: Oh, that's dope.
1: So sick. That's her family celebrating.
0: Hey man,
1: bro.
0: Do you think that they could have been excited?
1: Yeah.
0: Man, show some excitement. You gotta show them.
1: Oh my god. What's really going on? But think about it, how exciting that is, bro. And there's another guy named Max we went up to, bro. And listen to what he says. He's like, we're going to college.
2: Yusuf is in.
4: Let's go.
2: Ladies and gentlemen.
0: They all clapping.
4: We're going to college.
0: Hey, streaming university.
1: That's true.
2: Next.
0: My man said, USC got nothing on me. Hey, man, but you know how he was taking the names and announcing the names and everything? There was that one man that I was telling you about, Dream Doll Bree.
1: Yeah.
0: Yeah, he pulled her name off, announced her name, and then the chat started telling her, bro, she just got murdered. And that's the way that he found out. He was like, he was live, and he was like, wait, Dream Doll? And yeah, so he announced it, took the name down. Everything, bro.
1: And then that's
0: when the chat was like, yo. And he was like, she got murdered. Yeah. She got murdered. Like, that's the way he found out was on the line. Do you see the story there?
1: No.
0: Yeah. If you peep it out, man. If you peep it out. Let me know when you pull it up.
1: I saw Dream Dog Breed. That stuns Kaisa not doing live stream. Yeah.
0: Yeah. Yeah, man. Yeah.
1: Wow.
0: It was that's crazy terrible. Watching that unfold. Because you know when you're live when you're doing your stream. Believe that. Do continue to hang out with us in the neighborhood, man. Oh, yeah. The real show. We got your tickets. Your chance to win is coming up at 9:10. Do continue to hang out with us in the neighborhood. Big Boy's Neighborhood.

0: August 21st. Sexy Red, Key Glock, The Baby, and many more that is going down at YouTube Theater in Inglewood. And your chance to win, your next chance to win, is coming up at 9:10. So make sure that you're hanging out with us in the neighborhood. Big Boys Neighborhood. Alrighty now. Jesus Sepulveda is up in here. Jesus, hang loose. What you got? You good over there?
1: Yeah.
0: Oh, this is what we doing. Jamie Foxx.
1: Yes. Okay. Yeah. My God, hey, man,
0: he was so busy talking off air.
1: Yes. Right. I was doing. Man. You know, she got me worked up of an argument. Yeah. No, this is fun. We're going to go somewhere fun because we had an argument over here. Nice. On this side. But somewhere fun. Dude, Jamie Foxx, you know, he's a blast. He's a fun guy. Yeah, I feel like Jamie Foxx is so, like, he's known for the parties and hanging out. Yeah. And he throws these great parties.
0: Oh, yeah, man.
1: And he did them on 4th of July, and I thought it was great. He had a break down that song, the Gang Gang song, that he's famous for.
2: Mercedes needs to move. There's also a Nissan on the property that's not blocking anything. But we just need to get it off the block. It's making us look bad. All right? So who's ever in? I'm joking about that. Whatever you think. Whatever car you came in, we know that you came with love. Happy 4th of July!
0: Crazy hearing that. I wasn't invited to that.
1: Right. Yeah. Dude, that gang. Was a good party. Yeah. But you know, he does do this little trend, the song, the Gang Gang.
0: Oh,
1: you know,
0: my God.
1: He made it more famous than I think that the song was.
0: It's like one of those things where even when Tyler was here,
1: she wasn't
0: even talking about just Chef Boy. She was talking about Jamie Foxx and what that song is like because Jamie Foxx uses it everywhere.
2: I do not gangbang. I'm not affiliated. I just with the song. Can I just dance?
1: Yeah.
2: And to be honest with you, I'm a gangster at the first part of the song. But then I turn into a little in the dance part. I'll be yelling out, gang, gang.
3: Say what?
2: Do you gang, gang? I'll be outside on the gang, gang. Show your gang sign if you gang, gang. I'll be outside on the gang. I'm on the news. I'll be yelling out, gang, gang, but I don't gang, bang. Please don't run up on me with that bang, bang. I'm just an R&B. I just
0: sang.
2: The only thing I'm popping is that champagne.
3: Hey.
2: And I'm rolling double R Cully with the stars in it. I keep the windows tinted. It's a star in it. From LA to New York to Mars with it. Black girls or white girls, they all with it. Because I love a black, brown, Puerto Rican, and Haitian, Indian, Asian. I love a Jamaican. She's with the quick. Take them all on vacation. I got this ice on me, but I'm not immigration. She said she want to dance in the south of France and let her big ass float. She said, how? I said, don't worry about it, bitch. I got a boat. And I'll be yelling out, gang, gang.
0: Hey, man, is that a remix that's coming or
1: for
0: something?
1: Real? I don't know.
0: Or
1: he
0: something
1: just
0: I haven't heard?
1: Nah, he just went, you know, off the cuff.
0: Nah,
1: know, he's having a vibe. He's having a vibe.
0: Really? Yeah. I don't know if that's off the cuff.
1: I hope or something, but man, dude, that's so dope, that. Man.
4: Yeah.
1: I know, man. That party looking off the chain, dude. I wish I was invited, man.
0: Yeah, same. You know what I'm saying?
4: I love that he started off with, he don't gangbang.
0: Let it be known. I'm out here. You know what I'm saying? I do dip these streets, so I don't want nobody to put nothing on me. All right, and then we're coming back. Louis G, man. Egypt says that FIFA made sure that Messi and Argentina survive.
5: Yeah,
0: bro.
5: We'll hear what the Egypt coach had to say after that match, bro.
0: Yeah, man.
1: Okay.
0: So, I think this is going to be a long conversation. Hopefully not too long. You know what I'm saying? I'm going to keep talking about this like next week. But anyway, and real quick, man, shout out to Bone Thugs and Harmony, man.
1: Yes,
0: Bone Thugs and Harmony. If you can make it out to Hollywood, Bone is getting their Hollywood Walk of Fame. They're getting their star today. So shout out to Bone Thugs and Harmony, man.
1: Yeah.
0: Crazy Bone, Lazy Bone, Wish Bone, Busy Bone, Flesh and Bone.
4: Out of bones.
0: Yeah, so Big Bone will be out there as well.
4: And
0: I'll be out there doing
4: the
0: ceremony. Big Bone, that's what they call me.
4: Yeah, so
0: believe
4: cool.
0: That. So if you guys can make it out there, man, it starts around 11:30, but show up for Bone, man. Believe that. T.I. Rihanna, Live Your Life, Real 92.3, L.A.'s new home for hip-hop, Big Boy Neighborhood.

0: 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Big Boy's Neighborhood. All righty now, Louis G. World Cup. Once again, man, the controversy continues.
1: Yeah, the Egypt-Argentina game obviously was a big game to watch. Probably one of the biggest out of the whole World Cup so far. Mm-hmm. I thought the Mexico game was huge, but this was very interesting with the comeback, coming back in like 15, 20 minutes or whatnot. But the coach for Egypt, afterwards, they had a press conference, and these are a few things he said and what he thinks about Argentina.
2: He has said the World Cup is directed towards Argentina. He's not at all happy. He says, we haven't seen respect or fair play. A penalty was ruled out, and a second incident that should have been checked by the VAR was not even checked. A second goal was remarkably, for whatever reason, disallowed, and he's not finished there. He goes on. There seems to have been pressure on the Argentinian side, on the referee, that has brought about this outcome. He says the referee is unfair. Mm. He's wasting the effort of an entire nation. The cup is directed towards Argentina.
0: That's a hell of an accusation.
1: That's crazy. Another thing that I noticed that way too, in that game, I saw how frustrated that coach was and how he eventually got a yellow card. But they tell these coaches, they give them this code. Or sign. They say do this like cross sign to the referee if there's any type of discrimination or anything happening or going on. And then he started doing that on the side, and the referee didn't really acknowledge him or stop
0: him. Referee was like, go on with that, man. Go on.
1: And then eventually, I think, got him.
0: He's got to get a picture with Messi after this.
1: And then eventually got him a red card. So it's like, it feels like there's a lot of favoritism for Argentina. And I hate that it's messing up the integrity at this point where it's getting this deep into the, you know what I mean?
0: Well, like, but he took Trump's phone call. That's
1: come on. Integrity. Yeah, that's true.
0: What you feeling, Jesus? You still got this move.
3: Who cares? I reffed for a lot of years.
1: Oh, my God.
3: I was a ref, and I did all that. Yeah, no, I was a ref, dude, for a lot of soccer games, you know, on the weekend games, Sunday games. And everybody who complained was always the losing team. Every time the game was over, the ones that complained the most were the losing team. So just step your game up.
4: Sometimes some things aren't fair.
0: Yeah.
3: Yeah, I mean, that's soccer, though. How many times? Look at the one the famous one, the Mexico. No fue penal. No fue penal.
4: Yeah.
3: And look at that. We ate that. And forever. That's what it is. Mm. And that's what it is. That's soccer, baby. That's
4: soccer. You got to fight for your rights.
0: Wait, hold on. Marty, be nice.
3: Yeah.
0: He reffed on the weekends.
3: That's right.
4: Yeah, right.
3: So
0: yeah,
3: I know.
0: You know what I'm saying?
4: He knows it all.
3: I know it all.
0: Dude. Yeah, man.
3: I
0: know it all. Hey, you know I saw what you got on that banana.
3: Yes.
4: Yeah.
3: No, hold on. That was a joke. That was a joke, man.
0: He got a banana and he wrote Messi's name.
3: Hold on.
0: Wow. On the banana.
4: Yeah.
0: Get that.
4: Hold on.
3: It was a joke.
4: Dude,
3: it literally
4: says Messi.
0: Yeah. Get that. What's wrong with you?
3: All right.
0: Jesus put on a banana. He says Messi's name.
3: Hey.
0: Yeah,
3: you say
4: we get it. No,
0: All right, Karen.
3: I'm getting attacked, dude.
0: Hey, man.
3: This is private property. Don't grab my stuff.
0: Hey, dude, Messi can do nothing wrong, huh?
3: No, he can.
0: Yeah, man.
3: Goat. Goat, baby. Goat.
0: Oh, man, this dude.
4: That's crazy.
0: All right.
4: All
0: right, if you do continue to hang with us in the neighborhood, you're 9:10, listen to Win phone tap. It is next, and we got your tickets to our real show.
4: Yes, sir.
0: You get a chance to see Sexy Red, Key Glock, the Baby, and many, many more. 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Neo will be in the neighborhood tomorrow for an all-new big interview. So make sure.

0: the baby, Bino Rideau, Coy Leray, Jordan Ward, Compton AV, Andre Sinatra, and friends. And your chance to win is right now for your 910. 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You'll never hand me your phone again.
1: Huh? Ever, ever, baby.
2: Yeah.
0: She was showing me someone's profile a couple days ago.
1: The trust issues.
0: Yeah, and she didn't know that I liked a couple of his pictures.
1: Yeah, tell me days later. Yeah.
2: The creepy
1: crazy
2: pictures,
1: work.
2: Too. Even better. I love this.
1: I literally was like, don't like anything. I was telling everybody here, don't like anything, guys. Don't like anything.
2: I hate when you pass somebody the phone, like, don't like the pictures. Right? Just look at the promo.
0: That's
2: don't
0: exactly
2: like.
0: Why I did it. Sorry about that. Yeah, if you wouldn't have said, don't like the pictures, then I would have been 100% like, oh, let me just look at these dorky-ass pictures. Your 910 Listen to Win Phone Tap. 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And this one right here is Verdale's Paint. 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Big boy.
2: Big boy.
0: Just starting that love off for you, girl. I started it. Now you can go ahead and love on her now.

0: Hello, let's speak to
1: Not in.
0: Could you leave a message?
1: Okay, shoot.
0: Tell him congratulations. She had filled out one of those little applications to get inside of a contest, and she was chosen as the grand prize winner to get the house painted.
1: Oh, okay.
0: Yeah, did she tell you about this?
1: I had written one out, too.
0: Okay, well, we're going to send somebody by. We're just wondering what day should they come by to paint the apartment.
1: This is free, right?
0: The actual painting is free. The only thing that you would have to pay for is the paint per gallon. And there'll be a team of four painters there, and they work for $32 an hour.
1: And the painters?
0: Yes.
1: I didn't know we had to pay for the painters.
0: It'll probably be between $5,000 and $7,000.
1: You said everything was free.
0: I'm not here to argue with you. I was just calling to congratulate you guys.
1: You congratulating everybody or whatnot. We paying for the person to paint the motherfucker. And for the paint, you said you told me everything was free.
0: Everything is free.
1: And no, it's not what
0: yes,
1: I got
0: it
1: to
0: is.
1: Pay for the painters.
0: You sound real ruffled, like I made you upset. And I didn't mean to make your punk this upset.
1: You said you didn't mean to make my punk upset.
0: Yeah.
1: Ain't that a yeah. You believe that, baby?
0: Well, you sound, baby. You sound like it.
1: You can't judge a person by their voice.
0: I'm going to come down there.
1: But you did get me upset, though.
0: And I'm sorry about that.
1: All right, no problem,
0: and I apologize.
1: Baby. Okay, I tell you what. Tomorrow and Thursday.
0: All right, so they're going to be buying on Saturday, and you guys owe us $7,000.
1: You crazy.
0: You're going to have four Latinos at your house on Saturday morning.
1: Clear that.
0: And if you don't pay them, they're going to whoop your ass if you don't pay them.
2: 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DJ Quest up in here. What up, Questify?
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0: 23, LA's new home for hip hop and the real show. August 21st, starring Sexy Red, Key Glock, The Baby, and more. We're going to go ahead and bring Andrew into the neighborhood to see what's going down with Andrew up in here. Andrew, hello.
1: Hello.
0: Hello there, what's Andrew. What's going on, Andrew? Andrew, what city are you calling from?
1: I'm in Moreno Valley at the moment, but I'm from Rialto, California.
0: Rialto up in here. All right, now, Andrew from Rialto. You're 9'10", listen to Win Phone Tap. In that phone tap, how much do the painters charge per hour?
1: Man, them painters charge $32 an hour, big boy.
0: Yes, they do. Congratulations to you, Andrew from Rialto. Andrew from Rialto, you just got yourself a pair of tickets, man. We're going to see you all the way live with our real show. 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You're going to go see Sexy Red, Key Glock, Da Baby, Bina Rideau, Coi Leray, Jordan Ward, Compton AV, and Dre Sinatra and friends. It is going down August 21st at the U2 Theater. And for all those out there, tickets go on sale tomorrow. Friday. Friday at 10 a.m. So congratulations to you, Andrew. These are the kind of winners that I enjoy. Congratulations to Andrew right there. Y'all continue to hang with us in the neighborhood. Real 92.3, LA's new home for hip-hop. Big boy.

0: 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Yep. It is going down, starring Sexy Red, Key Glock, DaBaby, and many more at YouTube Theater. Make sure that you're in the neighborhood for your chance to win. Big Boys
1: Big
0: Neighborhood.
1: Boy.
0: Mariana in the neighborhood. Mari to the party. What you got?
1: So I found out something really interesting.
0: Okay.
1: And apparently, if you're bilingual, your brain is like a lot younger.
0: Really, though?
1: Like that. Yes.
0: Oh, bilingual brain.
2: The study that found people who speak multiple languages have brains that appear 6 to 13 years younger than people who speak only one language. Researchers compared brain scans between groups of multilingual people and people who only spoke one language. The more languages that people spoke, the younger their brains appeared, and the effect was even greater if they learned the languages earlier in life.
0: Cognitive.
1: Wow. Yeah.
0: Yeah, cognitive skills. Go ahead now.
1: And I've been a bilingual queen since I was a little baby.
0: Really though?
1: Yeah, yeah, because Spanish was my first language, and then I went to school. I can't believe my parents, like, now that I look back, I'm like, they really dropped me off not knowing a lick of English. Like,
0: really though?
1: Yeah, yeah, like, I'm like, how could you do that to me?
0: But you were born in the States.
1: I was born in the States,
0: Spanish
1: but
0: was
1: my first language.
0: Yeah, in your household.
1: In my household.
0: Yeah,
1: and
0: man.
1: Still, like, I still speak Spanish with my parents, but it's like, it's crazy that, like, I had to learn how to speak English, and now that I look back, what?
3: No, I was just remembering.
0: Jesus, man.
3: No, I was just remembering a time where I remember my mom struggling, and I, you know, I was picking up on English. So I was just already, I was in third grade, and I was just kind of like, why is
1: confused?
3: She struggling? It's like, I have it. And I'm like, yo, what's wrong with this lady? Like, you know how to order pizza? It's like, yo, you want a large pepperoni? Yeah. Come on, lady, get to it.
0: I got it.
1: Yeah. And then, like, having us, like, translate the letters, like, I'm like, bro, I don't know what this
0: means.
1: Hey,
0: dude, what about, like, growing up, my sister Sherelle, she spoke Spanish.
1: Oh,
0: so
1: wow,
0: she was
1: that's
0: a Spanish
1: cool.
0: speaker in, right. in our house. And now my kids, of course, they're fluent.
1: Yeah,
0: you know what I'm saying?
1: Yeah,
0: they're fluent in Spanish. But yeah, it's you like even with my kids, I was like, hey Chula, tell them this.
1: That's so cool.
0: Tell them. And Louis, is English your first language
4: no,
0: or
4: Spanish.
0: Second? Spanish.
4: Yeah, I think Spanish in the household was the number one thing. But I learned English quick.
0: But you were born in Mexico, correct?
4: Yeah, yeah, yeah. I was born in Mexico. But I learned English
0: I
4: really quick.
0: Yeah.
4: English.
0: Oh, yeah.
1: Oh,
0: yeah.
1: You should have taken that.
3: Oh, English. Oh, yeah. I know that one.
0: Yeah, man.
3: Hey, shut up, okay? Yeah. That's the only English word I know.
0: English. Yeah. Hey, man, he was like, damn.
3: Damn it.
0: English.
4: English.
0: Hey, dude, all home, all his ride home, he'd be like, English. I say, and then you got to try to convince people. Yeah. I know how to say English.
3: Yeah.
0: I say English
3: now.
0: All the time.
1: Right.
0: Oh, my God. I write in English. I speak in English.
3: Oh.
0: Man, I think in English.
4: I text in English.
0: Yeah, man. Hey, when you're watching, like, a TV show, right?
4: Yeah.
0: And it's in Spanish.
4: Yeah. Mm-hmm.
0: And then they have, like, the subtitles.
4: Yeah.
0: Are you reading or are you in Spanish or are you in English?
4: No, I'm reading the English subtitles.
0: Okay.
4: Yeah.
0: What about when you watch fights, right? And they have the interpreter? Because Veto always be like, he's not saying that.
3: Yes.
0: You know,
3: oh, yeah.
0: The interpreter.
1: Oh, my God. Veto gets
3: every
1: it.
3: Time.
0: Yeah.
3: Yes.
0: He's not saying that.
1: That's
0: like,
1: so funny.
0: Yeah. And especially when it's long.
4: Oh, yeah.
1: Yeah.
0: And then you gotta, damn, I got to summarize this.
1: Right, yeah.
0: All righty now. But younger brains.
1: Yeah.
3: Yes.
0: All righty. Y'all continue to hang with us in the neighborhood.
4: English.
0: Big Boys.

0: know my little stuff, they rocker. Pickable.
1: Surprise. This that chicken cheese. Pickable. Let me FaceTime my op. I'm up the street. Pickable. Yes, AGs. I'm putting something to sleep. Pickable. He on the ground. I praise God and start stumping feet. Pickable.

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1: Great.
2: And they say Trinidad is better.
3: Uh-huh.
2: The Jamaican KFC. Listen, I went twice. My boy Kyle Van Stiggy, he's like, you want to go to KFC? We're going to KFC. I said, what? For what? KFC? It's like, brother, this is Jamaican KFC. I go, mother, because it goes, there's no chemicals. Everything natural. Mm. The corn, natural. Everything natural. The Jamaicans be mad lean.
3: Oh, yeah.
2: The fastest people on the planet.
1: Yeah. Usain Bolt.
2: Yeah. Usain Bolt. Like, Kentucky Fried Chicken.
3: Hold on.
4: Hey, man, that's real. Have you been to other places and you're like, man.
3: So I've
4: been to KFC in Jamaica.
3: No way.
4: And it's better. And then their McDonald's is better. And they had like real, like even before, like they had McChicken because there's a lot of Rastafarians over there and they eat chicken. So they have some of the best chicken meals and McPizzas and everything over there, man.
3: Yeah,
4: same with Japan. Japan, their KFC is better than KFC here.
3: I want to try all the fast foods at other places like
1: Me
3: that because when I went to Montreal, that's the first thing they told me. They're like, yo, you got to check out the fast food. And I was like, all right. And then sure enough, dude, the patties were a little bit thicker, a little bit bigger. And I was like, man, this tastes like actual meat. What are they serving us in this country?
4: Man, I don't know, but we had soccer teams bringing in 2,000 pounds of their own food.
3: Yeah.
4: So they would eat the stuff here.
5: My dad always talks about
4: I'm going to blame it on the fast food industry. That's why I got the 500 pounds. I'm not taking any responsibility
3: right.
4: for myself.
3: right.
1: That's valid.
4: None for myself.
5: My dad always talks about how, like, when he first got here to the States, like, how Carl's Jr. was like, favorite.
4: Oh.
5: And then, like, the other day he had a Whopper, not a Whopper, a Famous Star, and he was just like,
4: different.
5: It's not the same.
4: Carl's Jr. is still a good burger, but it's not.
5: Oh, yeah.
4: Hey, man, the Whopper at Burger King used to be so big and so good, man.
3: Yes, me and my dad still talk about it to this day. He remembers, like how your dad says, like, no, I used to be bigger. I used to get full. Now I don't know what this is. Cardboard.
4: Yeah.
3: But we still ate it. You know what I mean?
4: We still
3: order
4: it. Hell, I eat it right now.
3: Oh, yeah. 1,000%.
4: This isn't a protest. You know what I'm saying?
1: Come on.
4: We're just talking.
1: I look at the 2-liter sodas from, like, the videos that my parents used to record, and I'm like, dude, they were huge.
4: But
1: everything was
4: let
1: bigger.
4: Let me tell you, honey, 2 liters is 2 liters.
3: Yes.
1: Yeah.
4: Yeah, you know what I'm saying?
1: But now I look at it now, and it's all, like, tiny.
4: Yeah, that's probably the 3-liter.
1: Yeah.
4: Because 2 liters,
1: liters
4: in 1980 is 2 liters in
1: 1990. The
3: designs
1: then.
3: It's just the design of the bottle. Yes.
5: What's heavier, 2 liters of soda or 2 liters of water?
3: No, but I thought she did something right there.
4: Like, what weighs more, a pound of nails or a pound of feathers?
1: They're the same.
4: There it is. After this one, you know what I'm saying? After all the lead-in. Man. So you know what we need to do, man?
3: Yes.
4: We need to travel more.
3: Let's do it.
4: We need to travel more, man. Matter of fact,
3: food.
4: I got a taste for an old school 2-liter. You know what I'm saying? Y'all can see me hang with us in the neighborhood. Big boy neighborhood.

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1: Good morning, LA. What's poppin'? I'm DJ AO checking in. It's Real 92.3, LA's new home for hip hop, and it's hump day, man. We're halfway through it. Kendrick TV offs on the way. Lefty Gunplay also. Yay, stretch my hands a little bit later.

0: All right, coming up. Yay, Stretch My Hands. Mariah, the Scientist, Burning Blue. Got a request for Trap Queen. I don't know if someone saw my interview with Fetty Wap on Instagram, but at Real923LA, shout out to Mr. Marcus27, said he wants to hear that, so I got that next.
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9: Yo, what up? I'm Ayo. Let's get back to the music, man. Coming up, Mariah Sinus, Burning Blue. I got a request from Mr. Marcus 27. Said he wants to hear Fetty Wap, Trap Queen. Also, Kehlani, Folded. All on the way. You want to hear something? Hit me up, man. At DJAOH on the gram. Yo, real show. We've been talking about it. We announced it yesterday morning. It's going down. Sexy Red, Key Glock, The Baby, Bino with Doe, Coi Leray, Jordan Ward, Compton AV, my brother who's going to be in the 11 o'clock mix block, Dre Sinatra. He's going to be there. Dre Sinatra and friends, man. You know a lot of people. He's probably one of the biggest DJs on the West Coast and one of my favorite DJs in the world. So I'm super excited for that. You never know who he's going to bring out. Tickets go on sale Friday. Don't miss out. We got your chance to win them too. Find out all the information on how you can get yours.

Marcus, I got you, man. Had to do that one by request. If you want to hear something, at DJ AOH. I got Drizzy Throwback on the way, plus Dre Sinatra. And then the 11 o'clock mix block just after 11:45. And don't forget, he's got his own set with who knows who he's going to bring out. You know, he's Ty Dolla $ign's official DJ. That's all I'll say. But anyway, you never know who he's going to bring out at the

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0: You know, Rideau, Coi Leray, Jordan Ward, Compton AV, and my brother who's in the mix with me right now, Dre Sinatra and friends. And you never know, man. Dre, you got a lot of friends.
1: You already know I'm putting some phone calls in. Ayo, come on, man. We got to bring the city out.
0: Yeah, it could be a movie, man. Make sure you get those tickets Friday. It is going down. 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It's going down at the YouTube Theater on August 21st. Find out how, again, you can win your way in right now on the gram, all right? At Real923LA. All right, shout-outs, requests, we got you, too. At DJ AOH is me if you're checking in. At Dre Sinatra if you got a song request. Like, what we got next, bro?
1: Yes, sir, we're going to do my dog Nico Blitz's favorite song. This Drizzy Drake. This one right here is called Too Hard for the Radio. Right here on Real923. Yes, sir.

0: with the guy himself, Dre Sinatra, and friends performing at The Real Show going down on August 21st. Yo, man, it's going to be a lot of people out there. We got to, you know, it's just going to be a dope show. Sexy Red, Key Glock, The Baby, Beano Rideau, Coi Leray, Jordan Ward, Compton AB, and of course, who knows who else you're going to bring out.
1: Yes, sir. 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
0: 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DJ Mustard is going to be at Hakkasan. 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

0: along with Coi Leray, The Baby, Key Glock, Vino Rideau, 8 Compton AV, Jordan Warden, so many more. Man, it's gonna be a dope show. But anyway, shout out to you if you checked in with us right now. We appreciate you for hanging out. A lot of people, EVO301, Rowboat408, and Big Saint 93. City Under Siege, too, also want to check in. Appreciate you guys. At DJ AOH is me for those shout outs. At Dre Sinatra, if you got a song request, like what we still got coming up, bro?
1: 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Yeah.

0: T's in pub too.
1: Where you at?
0: At the house with it, watching sinners.
1: Who you with?
0: On the couch with my favorite sinner. I was about to, but you convinced us. 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

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Yes, AGs. I'm putting something to sleep. 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He on the ground. 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

0: 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Now, I'm DJ AO, Dre Sinatra in the mix. It's going down on August 21st at YouTube Theater, man. The Real Show is back. Sexy Red, Key Glock, The Baby, Bino Rideau, Coi Leray, Jordan Ward, Compton AV, my brother, and of course, Dre Sinatra right here. And friends, I know it's going to be good, all right? Yo, we're in the 11 o'clock mix block right now, though. You want to hear something, tap in. Last minute shout outs request at DJ AOH, at Dre Sinatra. Yo, Dre, what we still got coming up?
1: Yes, sir. Let's hit him with this Dave and Tim's. This one here is called Rain Dance. It's for 923. Let's get it, baby.
2: Let's get the party started. 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That's when I knew that your heart was scarring. 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Like, wait, babe, let me

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1: Argentina pulled off a thrilling comeback win over Egypt, advancing to the World Cup quarterfinals. Lionel Messi led the late match charge with his game-tying goal in the 83rd minute.
2: Lionel Messi, the savior for Argentina.
1: The Argentines won the match 3-2 and will face Switzerland in the quarterfinals. The Swiss advanced by beating Colombia on penalty kicks.
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9: Yo, what up, man? I'm DJ AO coming up. Mariah Sign is Burning Blue. Ray Shrimmer, Throwback, Black Beatles. So everyone can get their mannequin challenge on the Weekend of the Hills as well by request. Shout out to Michelle Torino, said she wants to hear that. You got something you want to hear? Hit me up at DJ AOH, man. The Real Show going down August 21st at YouTube Theater. Sexy Red, Key Glock, DaBaby, Bino Rideau, Coi Leray, Jordan Ward, Compton AV, Dre Sinatra.

0: Sinatra and friends, you do not want to miss this, all right? I'm just saying, get those tickets before they are gone. They go on sale on Friday. 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All right, here we go. Let's get to it.
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0: Little shout out to Michelle. She got The Hills by request. I got that coming up for you. Shout out to The Weeknd, man. One of my favorite songs of all time. At DJ AOH, if you want to hear something. 310 Soak City's coming up too, along with Kehlani Folded.
1: God knows. 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

0: 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All right, we're taking care of you every week. This Saturday at Hakkasan, DJ Mustard's going to be there. Tiger's going to be at Tao Beach. DJ E-Rock, our very own, is going to be at Palm Tree Club on Friday. 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

Throwback Wayne, Lollipop. It's all up next by request. You want to hear something? At DJ AOH. Don't forget, man, real show going down August 21st at the YouTube Theater. It's going to be crazy. Sexy Red, Key Glock, the baby. Coi Leray is going to be out there. Bino Rideau. Also, Compton AV turning up. And Dre Sinatra.

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0: Mbappe has 7 goals, one behind Lionel Messi in the race for the Golden Boot. The winner of tomorrow's match will play the winner of Spain-Belgium in the semifinals.
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0: 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Tickets go on sale Friday. Let's get it. Hey, the headlines, the gossip, the tea. Let's get to it. Here we go.
1: The Chisme with Jackie Ramirez.
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1: 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Real
2: 92.3. All right, yo. So Meg Thee Stallion, Klay Thompson, they are literally their timeline of breaking up and everything. It's been months. It's been a few months, right?
0: Yes.
2: Well, it looks like it's the blind leading the blind because Tristan Thompson pulled up to Club Shay Shay with Shannon Sharp, and he didn't hold back when Shannon Sharp asked him this.
3: Advice for Klay dealing with a public breakup?
4: Don't say anything. I think the worst thing you could do is feed into the beast.
3: Yes.
4: If you speak up, you give it more legs.
3: Yes.
4: You allow them to take another day to talk about it. If she wants to say something, let her do whatever she wants to do. You keep your mouth quiet. And also, honestly, as a man, keep your mouth quiet.
3: Yes.
4: Because I never went out there and defended myself because it's just not what we do.
3: Right.
4: And I think I've known Klay for a long time, and you know he's living his life. He want to go fishing and enjoy it, and as he should.
3: Right.
2: Now, here's the thing.
0: The cheat code right there.
2: Well, he is a cheater, Tristan Thompson. That's what I was gonna say. This is a blind leading the blind, bro.
0: Dog.
2: Is this
0: stop
2: someone
0: it.
2: You really want to take advice from after he
0: probably
2: had how
0: not.
2: Many babies out of wedlock, and after he cheated on Khloé very publicly?
5: I mean, he has the experience to speak on it.
0: This is true.
2: That's crazy.
0: He's been through
5: it. He has the experience
2: that's crazy
5: to speak
2: to
5: on
2: say.
5: It. To maybe say, hey, don't do
0: that's
5: what
0: right,
5: I did.
0: Chuck
5: don't
0: Dizzle,
5: do what
0: that's
5: I did.
0: Right.
2: Well, for anyone who missed it, Meg took their Instagram stories a couple months back, put Klay on absolute blast, and she basically claimed that he was stepping out of their relationship, that he caught cold feet, he was questioning if he could be monogamous, and yada, yada,
0: checked
2: yada.
0: Out.
2: I don't know something about these basketball players, bro. Maybe we aren't the problem. Maybe the women aren't the problem.
0: I don't know. Every guy Meg dates is the problem. I don't understand how every man is the problem.
2: No, every man usually is the problem. I'm telling you that right now. I mean, Les, wouldn't you agree? Les's mic is off. Yeah, it's all good. Don't worry. I'm going to get your 2 cents next, Les.
0: See? All the right. mic is the problem.
5: Right.
2: The board is the problem. And that's all I got for the cheese, man.
0: Gracias, Jackie Ramirez. Yo, shout out to DTLA Law Group. If you're injured anywhere, anytime, you got to text the words injury help to 40222. More music now. DJ Leslie is back in the mix right now. Let's get it. It's the Cruise

0: 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Right. August 21st, starring Sexy Red, Key Glock, The Baby, Bino Rideau, and many more. YouTube Theater. Yes. Tickets go on sale on Friday. Let's get it, DJ. Leslie in the mix. Yo, Les, what do you got coming up? What's good?
1: Yo, Cruz, I'm going to give you some Shoreline Mafia. Also going to give you some Shebang, Drizzy Drake.
2: Shebang.
0: Whole shebang medium right now, my G.
3: With potatoes and a hard-boiled egg.
0: Nah, okay. For sausage. Real. And sausage. That's right, man. Let's go.
1: That's chicha.
0: Salchicha, homie. Hey, shout out to the Dream. He pulled up to the Cruz show. And, you know, he obviously has a relationship with Beyonce, but he's going to describe his relationship with Jay-Z next. That's the Dream. Don't go nowhere. It's the Cruz show. 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
2: Right.
1: Tickets are officially on sale on Friday. Yo, shout out to The Dream. He pulled up to The Crew Show. You know, The Dream has an amazing working relationship with Beyonce, but here's his relationship with Jay-Z. Listen to this.
3: Yeah. Were you at Def Jam when Jay-Z was running the label?
4: Yeah, Jay actually was the first one to take Shawty and play it at 4040 Club. We didn't even know each other like that, like how we, that's my brother now. He had reason to do it. It wasn't like I was signed to him or anything, even to this day, and never have been. It's like, yo, this shit dope. And of course, once I saw him again, I was like, hey man, thank you. You didn't have to do this. Like, man, you're hard.
1: Wow.
4: Even though he was already, you know, on Umbrella at the time. I don't even know if he knew I was doing the solo, because I didn't know.
3: Then there's that story, right? With, you know, you mentioned Jay Holiday Bed. I think Hov pulled you aside and was like, bro, don't
4: ever. Oh, yeah, that was on our first.
3: Don't ever give a song like that to anyone else.
4: He's like, yo. And, you know, I understood what he was saying, but not really. But I understood it. Because to me, it's still a part of what my legacy is. So I was looking at it more so in that way. And I love the idea of something I could do could catapult another artist into a certain place. Man, that's my favorite thing to do. And that's why I know I'm more of a songwriter than I am an artist in that way. I just, when people go get their trophies on that stage, for me, I feel great about it.
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1: That's right. That's what it is. Yo, DJ Leslie is back in the mix. Les, what up?
5: I got to play Shawty. I mean, listen, it's only right.
1: Please.
5: I'm still going to give you some God's plan. And let's hit some more Shoreline Mafia on the way. You hear what it is? It's a cruise show. 9, 2, 3, turn us up, LA.
1: Turn up, DJ Leslie.

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1: Yeah.
0: It's going down.
1: It's
0: on
1: here.
0: One stage, Sexy Red, Key Glock, The Baby, and Maury Mas. YouTube Theater tickets go on sale this Friday and win real show tickets this hour. The headlines, the gossip, the tea. Let's get to it. Vamonos.
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4: So recently, YG was on Big Boy's Neighborhood.
1: Big Boy. There we go.
0: Yo, where'd y'all get the cowbell from? What did y'all do? Return that cowbell, bro.
4: Put it back in the studio. I literally looked it up on YouTube. It's fine. I didn't take his cowbell. Don't worry.
0: Yeah. All right. Cool. I want Louis G after us.
4: Get us in trouble.
0: Mariana after.
4: Mariana's next door. It's all good.
0: Mari to the party.
4: So YG was recently on Big Boy's Neighborhood, and he revealed that Secret Service had contacted him because of FDT.
0: Oh, yeah.
4: It's been over a decade, right, since he released FDT and Nip.
0: Long live Nip.
4: I don't know if you guys know this. A lot of promoters still prohibit YG from performing it, even though fans like ask for a sequel, which I
1: a part
4: think.
1: Two. Yeah, yeah.
0: We need a part
4: key,
0: two.
4: We need a part
1: update,
4: two.
0: Yes,
1: right?
0: We do.
4: I mean, and so he says that like, he, you know, was still going through it. He's like, I'm doing certain shows and they want it, but like, I can't. He even recalled a college booking around 2017 where his team warned him that the restriction had been directly like into his contract that like he cannot perform FDT.
0: That's crazy. That's censorship, bro.
4: It is. I mean, he, like I said, he got letters from the Secret Service that enough to press pause. So,
1: the boys on me, man.
4: Yeah,
0: nah, so you don't want them at your doorstep.
4: Exactly. I mean, does he want to do an FDT part two? Probably, maybe not, but I think he just knows that that isn't worth the risk.
1: Right.
4: You know?
1: For sure.
4: I mean, and you know, he's got a bunch of other music that he's out there promoting.
0: A lot of hits, homie.
4: You know,
1: and the original one was such a staple anyway, so it lives on its own. It's like, one of those things you doesn't necessarily
0: protest
1: have to
0: music.
1: Happen.
0: Yeah, man.
4: So I mean, will we ever get it? Maybe once this dude is out of office, possibly.
1: I'm not holding my breath. I'm just gonna play the first one.
5: The first one's so good.
1: Right.
4: The first one, it's just iconic. So, and I know I'd be screaming that word for word in the club.
0: You
4: bar
0: feel
4: for
0: me?
4: Bar for bar.
0: Bar
4: that's
0: for
4: all
0: bar.
4: That's all I got for the
0: Cheese Man. Gracias, Jackie Ramirez. Yo, the Cheese Man is always brought to you by DTLA Law Group. If you're injured anywhere, anytime, remember this. Text the words injury help to 40222, and they got it from there. Let's go, DJ. Leslie, what do you got coming up? What's good?
5: I got that new one from YG. It's called Oh My God.
1: Oh
5: That's
1: my
5: coming
1: God.
5: Up in a few. Also,
0: going to
5: give you some, just some Jack Harlow loving on me. It's a cruise show.
0: Let's get back to it. It's Les in the mix. 1923.

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1: 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It's going down August 21st, starring yes. Sexy Red, Key Glock, The Baby, and more at YouTube Theater. Tickets go on sale Friday. And, yo, Mega Millions. Tickets are still on sale.
2: Yeah, nobody won Tuesday night's drawing, so that sent the jackpot to an estimated $604 million. This is the 11th time that the Mega Millions jackpot has topped $600 million since the game began in 2002.
1: That's crazy.
2: There have only been two jackpot winners this year, a winning ticket worth $536 million sold in March. And a $60 million winner sold a week later. So there hasn't been a winner since after March 10th.
3: Oh, so that thing's just racking up right now.
2: It's racking
3: up. And we still ain't even got our tickets.
1: Chuck Dizzle, buy tickets, dog. We'll just pay you back for the tickets, bro.
2: I think the deadline is either 6:45 or 7:45.
1: Leave the show early. Go get some tickets.
3: If we go off air, you know what I'm saying? Just to let you know, that I'm down the street getting some tickets.
2: Okay, all right. Sounds good.
1: For real. Come on, bro. Let's do this. Let's get paid, homie.
3: Man.
1: In 10 minutes, you got another shot at winning tickets to Real Show. You got to be there. DJ Leslie, what do you got coming up for the city?
4: Luther is on the way. That's Kendrick Lamar. Right now, though, you hear what it is? Brand new YG, Mr. T. Oh, my God. Oh, my God. On the Crew Show.
5: Oh, my God. Oh, my God. Oh, my God. Oh, my God. Oh, my God. Oh, my God. Oh, my God. Oh, my God. Oh, my God. Oh, my God. Oh, my God. Oh, my God.

that's Uncle Sam. Two M's in a safe, goddamn. Oh my God, don't trust him, it's a scam. That nigga be fast talking, you should've ran. Oh my God, I went Rory, went Lamb. Oh my God, they don't know what to do with him. Oh my God, I took my shirt off to swim. She like, oh my God, she been in the gym. Oh my God, oh my God, oh my God, hey, oh my God, oh my God, oh my

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1: Oh my God, oh my God, oh my God, hey, oh my God, oh my God, oh my God, oh my God, hey, oh my God, oh my God, oh my God, oh my God, hey, oh my God, oh my God.

0: 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Tickets officially go on sale on Friday, my G. Let's go. Win them right here. Win them before you can buy them. Right here on the Crew Show all afternoon. As a matter of fact, can you spot the fake news?
1: Fake news. 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
0: we
1: news.
0: Need one person to play right now. We'll give you three stories. One of them isn't real. Can you spot the fake news? 866-246-8923. And the prize is tickets to Real Show. Nice. Let's get you in there. Yo, Les, what do you got coming up for the city? What up?
2: Let's hit that rain dance that Dave and Tim's also going to give you.

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I got baking soda. 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I got baking soda. Whip it.

0: Vámonos, Real 92.3 LA is new home for hip hop and the real show. It's going down August 21st, starring Sexy Red, Key Glock, The Baby, Bino Rodel, Coi Leray, and so many more at YouTube Theater. Tickets go on sale Friday. Yo, who's this?
1: Christina, calling from Los Angeles.
2: Christina, you trying to play Spot the Fake News?
1: Yes.
0: All right, so this is what we're going to do. We're going to give you three stories. Can you spot the fake news? If you can, you're going to real show. You ready to go?
1: I'm ready.
0: All these stories involve real show artists. So pay very close attention, Christina. Here we go.
2: All right. You got to listen to all the headlines first. And then after all headlines have been revealed, that's when you make your guess. You ready?
1: I'm ready.
0: All right. Story number one. Sexy Red was robbed of $500,000 worth of jewelry and handbags and so much more during her birthday retreat.
3: All right. Story number two. The baby to open a chicken and waffles restaurant in his hometown in Charlotte.
2: Story number three. Coi Leray was spotted in the studio with Eminem working on new music.
0: Oh, all right, Christina. Yay. Can you spot the fake news?
1: I'm going to say the baby is a fake news.
2: Ooh, that's actually real news, Christina.
3: Real news. He actually is opening a chicken and waffle spot in his hometown of Charlotte, North Carolina. It's called No Knife Chicken and Waffles. Yo, thanks for playing, though.
2: All right, we're going to take one more guess. 866-246-8923.
0: All right, call right now. DJ Leslie is back in the mix. Let's go, Les.

0: Nah, let's go. Real 92.3 LA's new home for hip hop. And the real show,
1: yes.
0: We're all excited. The city is excited. August 21st, starring Sexy Red, Key Glock, the Baby, and more at YouTube Theater. Tickets go on sale Friday as well. All right, fake news. One more guest. Here we go.
2: Yo, what's your name? What city are you from?
3: I'm from Pico Rivera.
2: What's your name?
3: Robert
2: from Pico. All right, are you ready to play Spot the Fake News?
3: Let's do it.
2: All right, you're going to hear three headlines. After all three headlines are revealed, that's when you make your guess. You ready?
3: Yeah, let's do it.
0: All right. Story number one, bro. Sexy Red was robbed for over $500,000 worth of jewelry, handbags, and more during a birthday retreat for her mom.
1: Story number two, the baby to open a chicken and waffles restaurant in his hometown in Charlotte.
2: Story number three, Coral Red.

0: today spotted in the studio with Eminem working on new music.
1: Which one is the fake news?
2: I think I'm going to go with that sexy red one.
0: Sexy red is actually real news,
3: that is
0: bro.
1: Good try, bro. Man. Thank you.
0: It's all good. Thanks for playing, bro.
1: All right, yo. So nobody got it. The fake story is the Coil Ray in studio with Eminem, right?
3: Hell
0: yeah. Not you saying right. News. Like, you didn't know.
3: You didn't know.
1: I'm just saying.
3: Her dad's Benzino. Benzino has infamous beef with Eminem. That's never going to happen.
1: Legendary beef. Nah,
0: sure,
1: for
0: might,
1: sure.
0: Because she don't mess with her dad.
3: And she don't mess with her dad. Oh, she might actually try to work
1: on
3: music.
1: Got beef with her dad, too. So it is what it is, bro. All right, nobody got it. That means it's your win. Let's go. Caller 10. You're going to the real show. 866-246-8923 right now. That's DJ Leslie back in the mix. Let's go.
4: 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Also going to hit you with some Drizzy. It's a cruise show. Commercial.

0: 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Hey, Real 92.3, LA's new home for hip hop. Hey, the real show is going down August 21st, starring Sexy Red, Key Glock, the Baby, Imas, YouTube Theater. Let's get it. Yo, who's this?
1: My name is Fred. I'm from Fontana, bro, out in the IE.
0: Hey, bro, you going to the real show. Let's go.
1: I'm on my way home from work right now. I can't believe it.
2: Congratulations, big dog. You going to our real show.
3: That's right. With Sexy Red, Key Glock, the Baby, Beano Rideau, Coi Leray, Jordan Ward, Compton AV, and Dre Sinatra and friends all on one stage. Yeah. Tickets on sale Friday. So, bro, you want them before you can even buy them.
0: Look at it.
1: Hey, let's go. Y'all the ghost. I appreciate y'all, man. I've been listening for a long time. First time caller, and I can't believe I got to win.
0: Welcome to the show. Let's get it.
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3: Do y'all remember when the New York Knicks won the championship, the NBA championship?
2: How can we forget? All the New York homies won't let us forget.
3: We'll remember that LAPD that night unfortunately took the life of a 2-year-old Labradoodle.
2: Oh,
3: and that family, whose 2-year-old Labradoodle was shot and killed by an LAPD officer,
0: so wrong,
3: is now going to sue the LAPD.
2: That was coming.
3: During a news conference, their lawyer said that they're seeking accountability for the officer, which even crazier, the LAPD is making sure that that officer's name is sealed. Throughout this, body-worn camera footage released by the LAPD showed the dog, Jameson, that's his name, running out of the apartment in the direction of the officer before the officer raised the gun and then fatally shooting Jameson. Now, the attorney for the family says that the body-worn camera footage does not show a police officer solving a problem. It raises serious questions about whether it shows a frightened man or the gun who put himself before the badge instead of relying upon training, judgment, and restraint in which the badge demands. That should concern every citizen of Los Angeles.
0: Man. Yep, absolutely.
3: Man. And honestly, I think the family has a very good
0: case.
3: They do. Because, like, bro, like, I mean, I understand. I understand that you don't know what a dog is going to do.
2: Right.
3: I understand that. But you have a weapon that will ultimately decide how this goes. And unfortunately, there's trigger-happy people out there. And this was one of those things. And I don't think that this dog deserved to die.
2: There's pepper spray. There's shock the dog.
3: He has a baton.
0: There's different
3: ways to do that. And
0: you can't be that nervous on the job, homie. Yeah,
3: exactly. So the family is seeking some reparations for that, and I hope that they do get it.
5: Yeah.
3: Stop, Chuck.
5: Totally. What happened?
3: Chuck is laughing.
5: Why?
2: I mean, reparations for the dog?
0: No. Yo, Chuck, stop. Yo.
3: Chuck is laughing. I mean, oh,
0: Chuck Dizzle, what's wrong with you, bro?
2: I mean, can we find another word? Reparations? Let's find a different word. Let's just find a different word than reparations, bro.
5: Damages, right?
2: Something else than reparations.
3: That's all I got for you.
2: Yeah, let's wrap this up.
0: Yo, oh my God. Yo, shout out to DTLA Law Group. They'll get you some reparations if you hurt.
2: Amen.
0: Anytime, anywhere, text injury help to 402-22 in 10 minutes. We'll let you know how to win another pair of tickets to Real Show.
3: To be fair, win them before you
0: can buy them.
3: To be fair, reparations, the actual definition is the act or process of
0: compensation
3: making amends for a past wrong or injury.
2: All right. I'm just saying, that's a trigger word for me. I'm just saying. Rest in peace, Jameson.
0: Stop it.
2: Let's go.
0: DJ Leslie back in the mix. Les, what up?
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0: 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You know that's DJ Leslie in the mix. It's the crew show. Aquí estamos. You know we in this thing. Let's go. The real show is August 21st, starring Sexy Red, Key Glock, The Baby, and more at YouTube Theater. Tickets go on sale this Friday. By the way, when you hear The Baby, pop that. It was going to be at The Real Show. The Baby, pop that. As soon as you hear that song, you're winning another pair of tickets to Real Show. Win them before you can buy them as well. DJ Leslie, what do you got coming up in the mix? What's good?
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0: 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Key Glock, The Baby, and many more. YouTube Theater tickets go on sale this Friday officially. That's Let's right. get it. So, yo, we got this email. It's time for the crucial question of the day. I'm sorry, it's a DM. Got this DM. So, is this husband wrong for cutting back on work hours to prove a point to his wife? Listen to this. Jackie Ramirez, what up?
1: Dude, I felt weird reading this one in the request.
0: It's kind of personal, Loki.
1: All right, it says, hey, Cruz, am I wrong? My wife is a stay-at-home mom, and lately she's been saying I don't do enough around the house, even though I work full-time, and we already split chores. She even told her friends, I treat her like a house slave. Ooh, so I cut back my work hours and took over everything at home. A month later, she was mad that we couldn't afford date nights or her nails anymore and told me to be a man and work more. That's when I told her, this is what happens when I do all the housework instead of working. She says I manipulated her. Am I wrong in this situation?
0: Okay. All right. So.
2: Hey, that's messy, bro.
3: Yo.
1: It is. Okay. Anyone want to take this?
2: I know. Like, where do we start?
0: I mean, he was trying to prove a point, but did he have to go that far?
1: I know. That's my thing, too. It's like, I think a conversation could have been had instead of like, well, maybe let me do this and then let me be like, well, I told you so. Like, you know.
0: Maybe he tried that. I don't know.
3: There was a little pettiness to it.
1: Yeah.
3: But at the same time, it's like, this is what you asked for.
1: But if you go into something, I think if you go into something and being like, I'm going to prove her, I'm going to prove a point to her and prove her wrong, you've already, like, started an argument at that point.
3: Yeah.
1: But the minute you decide to do that in your head, you've already, like.
0: But did he have to prove it? Did he have to prove it? Maybe.
1: Maybe. I don't know, though. Like. I don't know. If you married, like, bro, you have a conversation at this point.
3: Yo, hey, taking notes for this weekend, right?
2: Jackie, you sure?
1: No, Les, I know. Hey, no one, somebody dump this audio right now.
3: Please.
1: Dump this audio.
0: Is this husband wrong? 866-246-8923. He cut back on work hours to prove a point to his wife. Now, when he cut back from work, hours, that means less money, right? She's a stay-at-home wife. Is he wrong for that? 866-246-8923. Call right now. DJ Leslie is back in the mix. More music now.
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0: show artists. 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
1: Uh-huh.
0: It's going down August 21st. 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
0: LA's new home for hip hop. 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The Crew Show question of the day: is this husband wrong? Listen to this DM we got. Jackie Ramirez.
2: It says, "Hey Cruz, am I wrong? My wife is a stay-at-home mom, and lately she's been saying I don't do enough around the house, even though I work full-time and we already split chores.
0: Uh-oh.
2: She even told our friends I treat her like a house slave. So I cut back my work hours and took over everything at home. A month later, she was mad we couldn't afford date nights or her nails anymore and told me to be a man and work more. That's when I told her this is what happens when I do all the work, housework, instead of working. She says I manipulated her. Am I wrong in this situation?"
3: Nah, what he should do is keep working and keep spoiling her. That's the only way it's going to work.
2: Yeah, that's true. I mean, you're kind of like shut her up with money, right? I don't know about that.
3: I went through that same situation and spoiling her made it better.
2: Oh,
0: wow.
2: Okay.
0: Are you still with her?
3: I sure am. Four kids. We've been together for 15 years.
2: Woo!
0: Wow. Attaboy.
2: Okay, my bad, King. I didn't know you had your game like that.
0: Monday long way.
4: Weak.
3: Yes, sir.
0: It took a lot of
3: learning lessons.
0: All right, my guy.
1: Thanks for the call.
0: Appreciate it, bro. Yo, you can keep the conversation going. Drop a talk back on the free iHeartRadio app. That's DJ Leslie back in the mix. More music now.
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